0: You have Russia and China providing intelligence to Iran to go after U.S. bases, particularly CIA sites. And then you have the global impact of the lack of ships, the lack of oil getting through the Strait of Hormuz, which is affecting Asia in particular.
1: NPR's Tom Bowman reporting. Shares of Walmart fell this morning after the company reported slower sales growth in the latest quarter compared to what Wall Street analysts had expected. The retail giant also set a cautious forecast for the rest of the year. NPR's Alina Selyuk reports.
2: To be clear, Walmart sales are growing. They're up 2.6% in the U.S. But for the first time in several years, this growth came in lower than Wall Street expected. Walmart sales historically beat expectations. Much of the growth in the latest quarter came from online sales, fueled by Walmart's growing advertising business. One big culprit that dampened sales, the company said, was a change to regulations on how pharmacies charge for drugs. Shoppers still visited about as often as they did a year before, but this time they spent less on average per purchase. Walmart also says it's received nearly $3 billion in tariff refunds and has been putting some of that toward lowering prices on thousands of items. Alina Selyuk, NPR News.
1: The U.S. stock market had its worst loss in 3 weeks today. This is NPR News.
3: Good evening. It's 5:04. I'm Deb Hilton with Arizona Public Radio News from Flagstaff. Possible human remains were found at Lake Mead last weekend as the level of the reservoir has dropped because of ongoing drought conditions. A woman and her friend reportedly found the skeleton with teeth still attached to the jaw. The National Park Service was alerted on Sunday at Boulder Beach, a popular recreation and swimming area on the lake's western shore. One of the women told KLAS that her friend was playing with rocks in the lake and unknowingly grabbed the jawbone. It remains under investigation. A Havasupai tribal member made an appearance in federal court today. It follows the alleged assault of a New York woman hiking to Havasu Falls last week. Fox 10 reports Taylor Nardo Peya is accused of stabbing the woman and stealing her phone after she asked him for directions. A nearby resident intervened, stopping the attack and providing the 27-year-old woman with first aid before law enforcement could arrive. The woman is recovering at her home in New York. Governor Katie Hobbs outlined a new plan this week aimed at sustaining a healthy population of wild horses living on the Tonto National Forest. The new management plan for the Salt River horse herd suspends the removal of horses and sets a higher population goal. Storms this afternoon push into Yavapai and Mojave counties tonight. Scattered showers and thunderstorms expected daily through the weekend.
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6: From NPR News, this is All Things Considered. I'm Elsa Chang in Culver City, California.
7: And I'm Juana Summers in Washington. The federal debt topped $40 trillion yesterday, a record high. And unless something big changes, it is expected to keep climbing. Martha Gimbel says Americans may already be paying for it through higher interest rates on loans and credit cards. She's the executive director of Yale Budget Lab, and she joins me now. Welcome to the program.
8: Thank you so much for having me.
7: So, Martha, you last wrote about the federal debt in an article for The Atlantic that came out back in June before it crossed this latest milestone. When you saw that it hit the $40 trillion mark, what did you think? What was your reaction?
8: I mean, this is one of those things that I think to people who don't follow this feels like a big number. But for those of us who've been sitting in this, you know, the exact number doesn't really make a big difference here. It's more about the trajectory that we're on and whether or not we're doing anything to change that trajectory. Spoiler alert, we are not.
7: I mean, when I think about $40 trillion, I mean, I can't even conceive of how much money that is. I mean, how alarmed should we really be about this? How should we think about this?
8: Well, so I think there's a couple of things about the $40 trillion. One is, yes, it's just an almost impossible number to get around in your head.
9: Mm-hmm.
8: The second thing is, that is a number actually doesn't tell you very much, right? Because the question is whether or not we can handle it, right? So mm-hmm. the fact that we have borrowed, you know, with gross debt, $40 trillion is a very different proposition than, say, if you are Portugal and you've borrowed that amount of money, or you're Chile, right? We are a bigger country, we are more prosperous, et cetera. But the question is, you know, are we going to be able to keep paying for that? And is it stopping us from doing other things that we want to do?
9: Can you just put this into, like, some real-life perspective for us? Like, what are some of the ways that this is showing up in people's budgets day-to-day? How does it impact just everyday Americans?
8: Yeah, so one of the things that happens when the government is borrowing this much money is that it drives up interest rates, right? Investors think, this is weird, and so then they ask the federal government to pay them more money in order to take on that debt.
10: Kwakwai, Buita Yasat Tapkinaya, Buita Akakam, Dawanawit, Sosium Sinum, Yepita, Itatumalai, Senau Ansan, Baita Anison Katumaltota, Sosium Hita, Yepinjaskeka, Namahin, Itiap Kapahan Tumalan, It Hopibewat, Sen Peter, Ankai, Tata, Moyam, It Hita Kinawit, Titskonawit. 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
11: Oi nama tafke na kut sin mayang hupi matsewa. This is your KUI closure and delay report for Thursday, August 20th. Delay from the Hopi Department of Transportation will begin road work on August 31st from Katsina Point to Kikotsumabe. Expect lane restrictions or use alternative routes to Flagstaff. More details at 928-734-3182. The Hopi Sinum Transit, in respect for the ceremony at Samopave, Friday, August 21st, pickup and drop-off will be at Melco Stop Highway 264. At First Mesa, gap pickup and drop-off will be by request. And they also canceled the midday route until further notice. More details at 928-734-3232. 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

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And for your job announcements, the Hopi Foundation has the following: Hopi Leadership with the Program Coordinator, Na'uni Coalition Program Associate, Hopi Foundation Executive Director. 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The Hopi Housing Authority has the following: Maintenance 1 and 2, Inspector, Resident Service Specialist. 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The Hopi Elections Office is seeking workers for the Hopi Board of Education School Board Elections. 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The Na'uni Coalition Food and Agriculture Symposium will be held September 18th and 19th at the Hopi Day School. The symposium will focus on Hopi agriculture, farming, ranching, and food. More details at 928-734-2380. 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

0: 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This is your local weather update. For Ganado, Sawmill area, you are currently sitting at 82 degrees. Tonight, cloudy with a low around 62. South wind, 6 miles per hour. And for Keeves Canyon, you're currently sitting at 97 degrees. Tonight, mostly cloudy with a low around 64. Southeast wind, 5 to 8 miles per hour. And for Seki Mesa, we are currently sitting at 97 degrees. Tonight, mostly cloudy with a low around 60 degrees. Southeast wind, 6 to 9 miles per hour. And for Kekotsmobe, Ajaive, Hoat, Bela, Paka, Vekotse, Willake, Pokangi, we are currently sitting at 97 degrees. Tonight is going to be mostly cloudy with a low around 63. Southeast wind 5 to 7 miles per hour. And for Mungkape Upper and Lower Tipa City, you are currently sitting at 96 degrees. Tonight, mostly cloudy with the low around 67. Southwest wind 5 to 8 miles per hour. And for Winslow Homolove, you are currently sitting at 96 degrees. Tonight, mostly cloudy with low around 67, west wind 5 to 10 miles per hour. For Nawatekeove, Wapaki, Doni Park, Flagstaff area, you're currently sitting at 74 degrees. Tonight is going to be mostly cloudy with the low around 59, west wind 6 miles per hour. Some national days for you today. It is national... It is August 20th, 2026, Thursday. We have National Chocolate Pecan Pie, or if you say pecan or pecan, it is National Chocolate Pecan Pie Day. And National Bacon Lovers Day. And World Mosquito Day. So if you have a quotation mark mosquito bite, today's your day. And also, we can't leave out that today is National World Radio Day. So if you enjoy KUI Hopi Public Radio, please be sure to check out the website and you can donate today. 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Coming up next, we have some Hopi elderly wisdom. And don't forget, today is Thursday, so Res Rasta Rhythms will be from 7 to 10 p.m. tonight. So stay tuned. and you can skink away, and that's like Aoyama, like in his Momakatsu song. And, you know, just have a good time listening out here at KUI, Hopi Public Radio.
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Ah,

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I'd like to send a message out, especially to the staff that's working here at the station. So nice to come in here and see you all doing your job. Appreciate you very much. Asquili.

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1: 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So again, kwa kwa. 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And we're also streaming online at KUI.net. And I'll be signing out. It is 6.02 p.m. here at the KUI studios. It is Thursday, so tune in to KUI from 7 to 10 p.m. for Rez Rasta Rhythms, where you can skank and skull your night away, either to some Bob Marley, Prodigy, Stick Figure, J-Bug, whoever. We have a whole mix ready to play for you, so tune in from 7 to 10 p.m. here at KUI Hopi Public Radio. 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

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And I just want to say thank you very much for having me out here. Miigwech.

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This is a severe thunderstorm warning for the Flagstaff listening area. The National Weather Service in Flagstaff has issued a severe thunderstorm warning for Coconino County in north central Arizona, Navajo County in north central Arizona, until 7 p.m. Mountain Standard Time. At 6:30 p.m. Mountain Standard Time, a severe thunderstorm was located 6 miles south of Wrentell-Lindbergh Regional Airport, or 7 miles southwest of Wrentell, moving northwest at 10 miles an hour. Hazard, 60 miles an hour wind gusts and quarter size hail. Source, radar indicated. Impact, hail damage to vehicles is expected. Expect wind damage to roofs, siding, and trees. Locations impacted include Wrentell and Wrentell-Lindbergh Regional Airport. This includes the following highway areas, which is 40 between mile marker 244 and 249. State Route 99 between mile markers 40 and 54. State Route 87 between mile markers 327 and 341. Keep shelter inside a well-built structure and stay away from windows. The storm is capable of producing damaging winds and large hail. Torrential rainfall is also occurring with this storm and may lead to flash flooding. Do not drive your vehicle through flooded roadways. A severe thunderstorm warning has been issued until 7 p.m. Mountain Standard Time for the following counties in Arizona, Coconino, and Navajo.

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Greetings, Massive and crew. You're locked into the sounds of roots, culture, and Airy vibrations. This is Rez Rasta Rhythms. Turn up the speakers and let the positive energy flow as we bring you the hottest reggae, dancehall, lovers rock, and island classics straight to the reservation and beyond. 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So light up the

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0: 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Yes, I look forward to seeing you again sooner than later. 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

right now, KUYI, every Thursday, Hope Radio. This is Bonnie Ruggs. Say, whoa, whoa, whoa, yay. Them are the reggae ambassador, Hope Radio. And all the Hope brethren and sisters, we love you. Every Thursday, tune in. Don't touch the dial. Champion Station. Bonnie Ruggs from Third World said that. KUYI. The

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following is a flash flood warning. The National Weather Service in Flagstaff has issued a flash flood warning for the Antelope Creek Basin in Coconino County in north central Arizona until 11:15 p.m. Mountain Standard Time or 12:15 a.m. Mountain Daylight Time. At 8:08 p.m. Mountain Standard Time or 9:08 p.m. Mountain Daylight Time, Doppler radar indicated thunderstorms producing heavy rain over the Antelope Creek Basin. Between 0.5 and 0.75 inches of rain have fallen. Additional rainfall amounts of 0.25 to 0.5 inches are possible in the warned area. Flash flooding is ongoing or expected to begin shortly. Hazard, life-threatening flash flooding. Thunderstorms producing flooding in and around the Antelope Creek Basin. Life-threatening flash flooding of areas in and around the Antelope Creek Basin. Some locations that will experience flash flooding include Ritchie and Antelope Canyon. This includes the following slot canyons: Upper Antelope Canyon, Lower Antelope Canyon, Canyon X, Cardiac Canyon, Howl Canyon, Rattlesnake Canyon, Mountain Chief Canyon, Ramhead Canyon, Wind Devil Canyon, and Porcupine Canyon. This includes the following creeks, washes and rivers: Waterhole Canyon and Antelope Creek. Get out of Antelope Canyon and other areas on canyons immediately. Heavy flash flooding is imminent or occurring. Repeating, a flash flood warning has been issued until 11:15 p.m. Mountain Standard Time for the following counties: Coconino, Arizona.

0: as I respect you, don't know this is the girl Minor, aka Minnie from the block, and you are in tune to OP KEY Radio on your dials. Man, as I respect. Boom.
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This is the Arizona Department of Public Safety. A safe alert has been issued on behalf of the Mesa Police Department. The Mesa Police Department is looking for Silvio Baters, who was last seen on August 20, 2026, at 1 p.m. in the area of South Val Vista Drive and Main Street, Mesa, Arizona. He left his residence on foot, and due to a diagnosed medical condition, Silvio becomes lost easily and is not familiar with the area. Silvio is described as a Hispanic male, 43 years old, 6 feet tall and weighing 190 pounds. He has black hair and brown eyes. Silvio was last seen wearing a faded green shirt and navy blue shorts and does not have a cell phone. If located, please call 911 or contact the Mesa Police Department.

Bless the love, this is Kabaka Prima, the lyrics God, and right now you're listening to Rez Rasta Rhythms on KUII 88.1 FM. You don't know Hope Radio. Kabaka Prima said that, keep it locked. We said that. Okay. Red, gold, and green. Red, gold, and green. 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

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So she's royal. She's conscious. And she's virtuous. And you know what?

0: Now reggae music was originated in Jamaica by Bob Marley, Peter Tosh, and Ronnie Wailer. Just to mention a few, many, many more who spread the message of love, not war. That's why reggae music has gone so far to Europe, China, and Africa, down under in Australia and in America. There ain't no stopping.
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2: 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Love you. Max DeVries says so.

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1: Is a flash flood warning. The National Weather Service in Flagstaff has issued a flash flood warning for the Paria River in Coconino County in north central Arizona until 3:45 a.m. Mountain Standard Time or 4:45 a.m. Mountain Daylight Time. At 9:47 p.m. Mountain Standard Time or 10:47 p.m. Mountain Daylight Time, Doppler radar indicated thunderstorms producing heavy rain over the Paria River drainage and other drains atop Premier Marble Mountain. Between 0.5 and 1 inch of rain has fallen. Additional rainfall amounts of 0.25 to 0.75 inches are possible in the warned area. Flash flooding is ongoing or expected to begin shortly. Hazard, life-threatening flash flooding. Thunderstorms producing flash flooding in and around the Paria River. Source, radar indicated. Impact, life-threatening flash flooding of areas in and around the Paria River. Some locations that will experience flash flooding include the Roman Cliffs National Monument and Lee Ferry. This includes the Colorado River between River Mile 0 and 2. This includes the following recreation areas and campgrounds: Lee Ferry Campground, Lee Ferry Campground, Island Beach Campground, and Lee Ferry Campground. This includes the following creeks, washes, and rivers: Colorado River, Cathedral Wash, and Paria River. Get out of the Paria River Flood Canyon. Flood waters will flow down the Paria River, reaching the confluence with the Colorado River at least Ferry before midnight Mountain Standard Time. Repeating, a flash flood warning has been issued until 3:45 a.m. Mountain Standard Time Friday for the following county, Coconino, Arizona.

shows, and we also do a lot of education on culture and all the other activities that are going on out here. So the KUYI, Hopi Radio, really needs your support and continue to grow in that respect, and also to start thinking of other ways that it can serve the public, because it is really critical that we have a radio station so that our community, and maybe not just ours, but also our listeners from out around the world, can also hear what's going on in Hopi. And that's why Hopi Radio is so critical. I'll give you an example. During COVID, when COVID hit Hopi, the KUYI Hopi Radio was the main means of communications to all the people, and also those that have relatives in Hopi. So again, this requires a lot of support from our listeners, our donors. So we want to keep improving, we want to keep growing, and we also want to keep you informed of everything and anything that's Hopi, everything that's happening out here on Hopi. So, all right, Kwakwai, thank you for listening and also continuing to do your support. Kwakwai.

following is a flash flood warning. The National Weather Service in Flagstaff has issued a flash flood warning for the White Sage Fire Scar in Coconino County in north central Arizona until 1 a.m. Mountain Standard Time. At 9:55 p.m. Mountain Standard Time, Doppler radar indicated thunderstorms producing heavy rain over the White Sage Fire Scar and areas east of the Scar along and near United States Highway 89A. Between 0.5 and 1.25 inches of rain have fallen. Additional rainfall amounts of 0.25 to 0.75 inches are possible in the warned area. Flash flooding is ongoing or expected to begin shortly. Hazard: life-threatening flash flooding. Thunderstorms producing flash flooding in and around the White Sage Fire Scar and over the White Sage Fire Scar. Radar indicated. In fact, life-threatening flash flooding of areas in and around the White Sage Fire Scar. Some locations that will experience flash flooding include Mount Rock, Lefebvre Overlook, and Sandville Petroglyph. This includes United States Highway 89 and between mile markers 568 and 575, and between mile markers 585 and 592. This includes the following creeks, washes, and rivers: House Lock Wash, Coyote Wash, Johnson Wash, Rock Canyon, Wildcat Canyon, Tarbab Wash, and Jacob Canyon. Flash flooding is occurring or imminent from the White Sage Fire Scar. Campers, hunters, and hikers can move to higher ground immediately. Stay away from creeks and washes. Proceeding, a flash flood warning has been issued until 1 a.m. Mountain Standard Time Friday for the following counties.

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Sitten tahan matua ne inelaral sitne peo ena I visit ne junior ne hongwa ne songo pangaksingna. My name is Yvonne Sidney. My hope name is Sun Waimana. My mother is Laurel Sidney and my father is Ivy Sidney Jr. I am Bear Clan of the village of Sungopave. I will be motioning a song. The song talks about a prayer for the Hopi churches so they may continue to live long, happy, strong lives. School.

Come on!

0: Yeah, this is the KUII 88.1 FM, licensed in Hoodbella, transmitting to Hopeland from Antelope Mesa, in partnership with First Mesa Consolidated Villages, and KUII 89.1 LPFM up from Maungkopi, projects up the Hopi Foundation, streaming online at KUII.net, your Native American public radio station.
1: Good evening, everybody. 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I am 10 years old and in the 5th grade. I am the son of Paulette Kachemtua, and my grandparents are Eloise and Paul Kachemtua. Today, I will be singing a badger song. 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

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And I just want to say thank you very much for having me out here. Mi Gwich.

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understand why. You see, it's burning me to hold on to this. I know this is something I gotta do, but that don't mean I want to. What I'm trying to say is that

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0: Chris Kane from the Chris Kane Trio. We got
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0: 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We're from White River, Arizona. We appreciate you guys. Thank you.

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1: 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It's 6:22 again, one more time for you early risers and some of you that are time watchers, early time to get in the shower or get out of the shower or whatever. So, anyway, good morning. It's a good Friday morning here in Hopi, northern part of Arizona. And we are jamming on KUYI.net. You're near the American Public Radio Station, and we are streaming on the world at KUYI.net. And here we do this one again, this one and only Randall Molly here, better known as Wit. So good morning. Time to start getting out of bed and get ready for Friday. Hey, we were waiting for Friday all weekend, it's here, so let's not waste that of it, okay? Alrighty. Then we are going next with Renee Makiwa here with Nawakin Tan. Alrighty, here we go.

0: Iya.
1: Okay, Rene, Monkey Weather with Albuquerque time. So we are going to keep jamming to 8 o'clock, and 8 o'clock we'll be going with Native America Calling. So let's just keep the music going, okay? Or rather, try to stay out of the way talking. So here we go with Hopi Apache Dance. All right, Chamo Pari Village.

Hey, hey, hey, hey, hey, hey, hey, hey, hey, hey, hey, hey, hey, hey, hey, hey, hey, hey, hey, hey, hey, hey, hey, hey, hey, hey, hey, hey, hey, hey, hey, hey, hey, hey, hey, hey, hey, hey, hey, hey, hey, hey, hey, hey, hey, hey, hey, hey, hey, hey, hey, hey, hey, hey, hey, hey, hey, hey, hey, hey, hey, hey, hey, hey, hey, hey, hey, hey, hey, hey, hey, hey, hey, hey, hey, hey, hey, hey, hey, hey, hey, hey, hey, hey, hey, hey, hey, hey, hey, hey, hey, hey, hey, hey, hey, hey, hey, hey, hey, hey, hey, hey, hey, hey, hey, hey, hey, hey, hey, hey, hey, hey, hey, hey, hey, hey, hey, hey, hey, hey, hey, hey, hey, hey, hey, hey

Okay, the listening sisters' prayer is by Tarunyoma. And we are getting on Tatoi, so we'll continue with more music here. And hope you all get in that a bit and getting ready for a work or whatever you have planned today. So, we'll be on Pankaha like a KS one today. Zang on the Matal and Wanama. We'll be song a paya coming up here in Noe. I'll play Hintai, play my yes one today. Singing my young Tamoe, Kandao, and Wagget Tamoe. He can walk in the movie. So we are going next week praying together with Elsa Kakuku.

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All right, 6:32. 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Okay, bye, my boy. Yes, my son, bye, my son, my mama. 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son, my son, my son, my son, my son, my son, my son, my son, my son, my son, my son, my son, my son, my son, my son, my son, my son, my son, my son, my son, my son, my son, my son, my son, my son, my son, my son, my son, my son, my son, my son, my son, my son, my son, my son, my son, my son, my son, my son, my son, my son, my son, my son, my son, my son, my son, my son, my son, my son, my son, my son, my son, my son, my son, my son, my son, my son, my son, my son, my son, my son, my son, my son, my son, my son, my son, my son, my son, my son, my son, my son, my son, my son, my son, my son, my 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son, my son, my son, my son, my son, my son, my son, my son, my son, my son, my son, my son, my son, my son, my son, my son, my son, my son, my son, my son, my son, my son, my son, my son, my son, my son, my

Ray Clark Telecom with their winning song for Harrison O'Reilly. Let's see, 6:35 for Time Watchers and O'Reilly. We're going to go with the Dearden song, Shamopai Village, so let's all have a good morning and jam.

0: dear and sir, by some old village, we riding by a panta and what the kids are back in 6:30 and a pizza fire my panta and to be a coming no answer. I'm a few my pet few tomato and some time I have a yes when the knee nuts and no pay is by the memory by say a few new way we may yes what by no nobody. Oh, in Angry, good night, when the time of the time they put a pizza on the corner and on the neighbor. So we are going with Polita, we buy, alright, Polikotiwa. Alright, so here we go, alright, good morning.
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All right, 6:49 here at KUIO radio station. Great Friday morning. All righty. Okay, man, another week down, so Friday. So let's get Friday out of the way and get ready for the weekend. I know you guys have a lot of plans out there for the weekend, so hey, let's make it a good one. All righty. Okay, there was Perry Girls William by Randall Molly. Anyway, so good morning, 6:50, and we are going to go moving on with some morning shout-outs. Man, we got some early risers already. Hey, letting me know they're listening. Cut out that way. Okay, good morning. Shout-out going all the way down to Phoenix. Man, made my day start good here. Good morning, Pace. All the way down to Phoenix. You also have a great day. Sending back hugs to you also. And also next one, this morning is my sister all the way from Colorado. Hey, she's home for the weekend. So, good morning. And Bula Naha, all the way from Winslow, Wakitukee. Good morning. And my boy Lawrence Koyayespa, boy Koyayespa, calling from Kingman area, on his way to detail going to Oregon. So be careful out there, firefighters. So take care. And next going is Nabawainum. Good morning, Nabawainum. You have a great weekend also. And also to Tanya Sosi. All right, big up there, Maria. Yate, Apene, Tanya. You have a good one. You're on the day. Okay. And next one going out to T.A. Navanik, Iraq. Good morning, T. O'Leary, and Senator P. in Alberta, Korea. You all take care out there. Have a great, great Friday. Great, great morning. We thank you, and we're going to keep jamming. We thought that we, as long as you guys listen, all right, it makes me happy, all right. And I know somebody's out there listening to that we enjoying, all righty. So we are going with Blue Corn Main Dow by Blue Corn Main Dow song by Tipping the mind to us, so good morning to all of you. Bye, umapang kahale, nee, wee, wee, kundai, wee, kame.

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1: Oi, ok, all right, ci pisi banetti wa, we, Blue Corn main dial song, all right? So, 6:56, and it's a great morning, so we're going with Cebuk Wasa, with Barrel there, okay? Good morning.

0: Alright, 702, great morning here on Hopi. So, hey, let's all enjoy Friday, okay? Alrighty, so here we go. We need a little bit of this, alright? So, here we go with ID.
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0: All right, it'll be the ideas about yours truly here. Hey, that's how it sounded about, what, 10 years ago? All righty. I hope I sound better anyway. Good morning. 703 Air at KUII. Hey, the littlest radio station with the biggest heart, bringing in some good gems. All righty. So I'm trying my best here to set your Friday up so they can go fast. Hey, anyway. So good morning, 703. And now let's do some morning shout-outs, man. You guys are making me feel good. Hey, everybody's tuning in to Tato this morning. Good morning, Tahumana, singing Tamoy all the way from Tewa Village. And good morning to Gerald Reyna. Hey, my knees all the way down Salt River, Arizona. Good morning, Salt River. You got some listeners and fans on there. And also good morning to Mr. Clark Tanakumba. He probably half asleep out there, but he's awake anyway. So we're going to be going with Muyak Movie. I recorded Second Mesa. So here we go. Good morning. Let's enjoy the jams, okay? All right.

0: All right, that was a way up when we recorded. It's like me saying, I don't know why they didn't finish recording the song already. It was 7:09, great Friday morning. So we are jamming on this Friday morning, and I'm glad everybody saw they're listening and enjoying the music. I try to do my best to bring good music to all of you. I mean, you're all good, but hey, I guess what I'm trying to say is, I hope I get the songs that you like out there to enjoy. So we're going to keep going after this underwriting here. So good morning, and thank you for tuning in to KUII.
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0: Okay, you got that from me, DJ Schwa. Alrighty. So, 7:10, we are going to Baby's Lullaby by Right on, play it up to her. All right, get all your babies. I'll wake them up and you let them hear this song, all right?

Okay, baby's lullaby by Ryan. Wake up to good morning, Friday morning. It's a great morning here in Hopi. Hope you're having a good one wherever you are. And we want to thank all of you for listening to KUII. And we are streaming online at KUII.net, your Native American public radio station. Hey, the littlest radio station with the biggest heart here. And we are jamming some great, great Native American Indian music. So we thank you all locally and worldwide. So 7:16, and we are going to continue jamming until 8 o'clock, and 8 o'clock we'll be switching over to KNAU, and we'll go into our routine for the morning. And so just stay tuned to KUII, enjoy the music. We pay my pankaha like a chachika in it. We are pay my suits and saying yes, one tie pay a pay panton or the kyota kab. Pay 7:16, I'll pitch up pay my. 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Okay, 7:17, we are going to Cloud Eagle from Jemez, New Mexico, to Maya, or we are. I'm we are my area there. This is Walatoa, okay, down at Jemez, New Mexico, Cloud Eagle. Here we go.

0: All right, Cloud Eagle there with me, Buffalo Song arriving, 722, Time Watchers arriving. So let's have a good morning, okay? Hey, the buses are on the run again, and it's Friday, and everybody's excited for Friday. So look out for the buses. Students are being picked up, so let's all be careful out there. And remember, you see the yellow flashing light, it means slow down, don't pass, because they're going to stop to pick up somebody. All right, anyway, that's all will be the signs, and take care of one another out there, and we'll all be good for Friday. And hey, no speeding, or just get to work. You'll get to work on time, it's Friday, or maybe we go a little early. It's kind of not right now. A good time to be rushing and just get to work and get right out of the way, okay? We want to punk a hala, I can pass any, I can nabas, I can tonight, I was a can at a low and mama gay, we, oi, my day and one, the dung is a boy, one day and one day. Now, we want the time, we ain't. Good morning, shout out to our bus drivers. All right, we got to let them know that we appreciate what they're doing. And also the school staff and the kitchen people that cook up breakfast for the students. And just everybody that's out there working. So good morning to our hospital staff that work during the nights. Our supervisors and all. And our law enforcement, security people that work during the night. So hey, thank you for doing a great job and taking care of everybody. So, good morning, shout out, go to K-Town C-Store. They was tuning into Tato in the morning, so hey, appreciate that. Glad somebody's listening, so you all have great, great morning. By the name of Bill Mangamlela, and 8 o'clock, and it's my beyond K-N-A-U, oh, no, my name, like the name of you know, we enjoy, we have we, my honorable, we enjoy the kind of. So we're going to Anaxin Tawi. This guy here, Tyrell Rowland, hey, how am I? All right.
1: No, how am I? Yan Hope Matua. No, Tyrell Rowland, Yan Pahan Matua. No, Sapalavi Fkita. No, Kokyangwa. Good evening, my name is Tyrell Rowland, and my Hopi name is Alma, and I'm from the village of Sapalavi, and I'm Spider Clan. Today I will be singing you an Anuktuna song. It's about a yellow and blue rattlesnake that live at the corner of it, and they are watching the Hopi's life. The snakes decide to help the Hopis.

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7:30. 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I know you guys are anxious to get to work. Anyway, good morning. 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No speeding, no passing school buses. Just obey all the signs. And just make sure you wave at everybody, let them know it's a great Friday. And we are all happy. All righty. 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Sé que no me digan y con la nangu de un guita muy. 7:30 and we are going to go next to the, let me see here. Okay, 23rd birthday show, song number one by the grandson, sir, Molly Boys, all right.

All right, Molly Boys, we, hey, 23rd KUA birthday show recorded back, what, 2 years ago? Anyway, we are doing a shout out this morning all the way to Albuquerque and Nita Holloway. Good morning, Nita. Have a good one. And also, Yvette, I'll go down south there in Ray K, local area. And let's see who else we have here. T, Papa Tia, Papa Tia. Good morning, T. Have a good one. And Tyra Leslie singing away. I want to tell me we are happy out there. And also Linda Binali Franklin. Hey, all the way from Winslow, Flagstaff. Good morning, Linda. You all have a great, great day because you're making my day great. Hey, by letting me know you guys are tuning into Tatawi. And let's just have a good Friday out there, everybody. So, by my punk over holiday at 7:34. Hey, Rainbow Dance Group, a recorded KUIR radio station right outside here, okay? By the Zuni Dance Group, Rainbow Dance. All right.

Okay, Rainbow Dance Group, I'm Sunny, all right. It's 7:38 here this morning, time watchers. If you're on the road, be careful. Be a defensive driver and look out for the other driver. Hey, and just look out for all the dogs out there, too. Anyway, I turn on the motto and buy up your Friday, and then my punk will be now, Sunny. I'm hard at checking and anything in my young, you couldn't have. I'm going to get Tom on. We are going with Quality Go again on Comanche 2, alright?

All right, Claudia, go there. We want one. Okay, we are at 7:41 this morning here, and we are jamming to some good Rick and Indian music, brought to you from the latest radio station with the biggest heart. So hope you enjoy the music worldwide or wherever you're listening from. Hey, make it a good one for yourself and everybody else. Is that okay? All right. But we want pangkahala yani. May isang mga tanong mga kanta. Ipanto apa ba 7:42 up to one pangkahala yani. Singin mo yung kami. Okay, we are going with Rene Makiwa and Bucky Preston with song, alrighty? No title, just song.

a song there by Bucky Preston and Renee McEvoy. We're at 7:45 now, about 15 more minutes, sorry, to jam. 8 o'clock coming up, so let's go on with Spirit World by Elvis and Kakakuri. So, good morning. Hey, we're all in the spirit world, man. Hope all the spirits are taking care of us and make it a great day for all of us. So, here we go with Spirit World.

Alright, Spirit World by Elsikakaku 7:49. Alright, you got about 10 more minutes to get to work, so hey, let's make it a great day. Oi, kakwai, kanda bai chango matamato is a tamale to tea, so let's all be careful out there. Kanda wing, and bit of it, all the money. Sing it away, 7:49. Next, coming up, Happily Rising by Donald Dewa, okay? So I hope you all rise happily this morning. Anyway.

0: for a happy rising by Donald Nohunima. It's 7:53 and we are jamming till 8 o'clock, so hey, let's get some songs in, alrighty? Okay, we are going with a Hopi greeting and say song, alrighty, by Dale Jackson.
1: Dedicate the young boy, all mankind, but he the yet Katayama tak BS come, Mummy, he orayat the way. No, the bike has not eat only takova meat, talak umak to tow at Haki what always tow away to Tukayani. 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
1: Happy New Year.
2: Alright, good morning, 7:54, I mean 7:56, alright. So about one more song, then we'll be going into the switching over to KNAU. So good morning, Pai Mapankahala, Kentucky, singing Madangi Kunda. Here we go, a song of colors by JB Gay.

0: Alrighty, JB getting it out of steamboat area. So, we saw the colors, alrighty. So, good morning, it's 7:59, and we'll be going to KNAU in a very short while. And I'd like to do a morning shout out. Thank you to Ditsy. Alright, Ditsy, man. Oh, hey, find that week and listen, KYI. And also, want to do a shout out to K-Town C-Store, or at the Junction Store, whatever you call it, anyway, Terminal Store. And also, good morning to Kikotsui, Huyanki, and Circle and Market. And hopefully, Hopi Cultural Center is tuned in. I don't know, anyway, good morning. So, here we go.
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0: to the Medicare business, and John Turturro stars in a new production of Rhinoceros, in which a town starts turning into, yes, rhinos. What does it take to resist the urge to become part of the herd? It's Friday, August 21st. The oldest person in the world has a birthday today. Ethel Caterham of England turns 117. The news is next.
1: Live from NPR News in Washington, I'm Linda Kenyon. The Supreme Court is expected to weigh in on whether President Trump can continue construction of his ballroom. NPR's Deepa Shivaram reports.
2: Millions of dollars have already been spent. The areas near the White House have been closed off for months because of the construction. So if the court says that Congress needs to come in and approve this, it's not like Congress moves at lightning speed either. Having an unfinished ballroom slash military complex that completely raised over the old east wing of the White House, it's complicated. And the whole situation sort of speaks to Trump's decision-making process and how he treats the courts, because now the Supreme Court's kind of in an awkward position here.
1: A nonprofit group had sued the administration, saying congressional approval was needed for the ballroom construction. The president of Guatemala says his country has accepted more than 2,000 Mexican deportees from the United States this year. KJZZ's Nina Kravinsky reports from Hermosillo, Mexico.
3: Guatemalan President Bernardo Arevalo says the Mexican nationals deported there stayed in the country for less than 24 hours. It's not immediately clear why exactly the U.S. would deport Mexican nationals to Guatemala. Typically, third country deportations occur when the country of origin has strained diplomatic relations with the U.S. and refuses to accept deportation flights. Mexico has accepted tens of thousands of its own citizens who have been deported since President Trump took office last year, as well as citizens from other countries. A DHS spokesperson said the Trump administration is utilizing all lawful options in its deportation strategy. For NPR News, I'm Nina Kravinsky in Hermosillo, Mexico.
1: Costco is planning to sell Medicare plans at its stores. The retailer will offer the health care coverage as part of a pilot program. NPR's Kristen Ride reports.
4: The Wall Street Journal reports Costco is partnering with a nonprofit health insurer called SCAN to sell Medicare Advantage plans and Medicare supplement plans for adults 65 and older. The plans will be offered in Costco stores, through insurance agents, and online. Medicare Advantage and supplemental plans are run by private insurance companies, but some of them are dropping Medicare Advantage, leaving patients uncovered. Researchers at Johns Hopkins estimate 3 million Americans will lose coverage this year as a result. Costco is testing the program in 3 states. It hasn't said which ones or when. People won't need a Costco membership to sign up. Costco's plan still needs regulatory approval. Kristen Wright, NPR News, Washington.
1: The Defense Department's War Casualty Database reports the number of U.S. service members wounded since the start of the Iran War has reached 757. 18 service members have died since the U.S. launched the war against Iran on February 28th. The update includes 50 additional wounded soldiers and comes as talks aimed at ending the war remain at an impasse. You're listening to NPR.
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7: Good morning, it's 8:04. I'm Richard Davis with Arizona Public Radio News in Flagstaff. There's growing interest in putting data centers and other power-hungry facilities in rural parts of Arizona. As KJZZ's Greg Hani reports, the state's utility regulator says it recently approved a measure that aims to ensure the cost of serving those buildings doesn't get passed on to rural residents.
8: Rural providers sent a regulatory application to the Arizona Corporation Commission that would set up a checklist when signing power agreements with large users. The new measure means commission staff would review whether an agreement is in the public interest and whether costs could be shifted to other customers. The commission would then approve or deny those service agreements. Nick Myers is chair of the commission.
9: The problem is that you've got these co-ops that are relatively small in nature compared to an SRP or an APS, and they would have trouble serving a massive load.
8: A Pew Research report from earlier this year shows two-thirds of planned data centers in the U.S. are in rural areas.
7: That's KJZZ's Greg Hani reporting. A person on the Navajo Nation was killed yesterday afternoon in an apparent bear attack. According to the Navajo police, it occurred around 1 o'clock local time in the Crystal community in New Mexico north of Window Rock. Navajo investigators and tribal fish and wildlife officers responded. They shot and wounded the bear, and it fled into the woods. According to officials, it was eventually found and, quote, neutralized. The male victim of the attack succumbed to his injuries. Navajo police urge people to stay away from potentially dangerous wildlife. While the U.S. is in the midst of its worst fire season in 10 years, Arizona has experienced a relatively mild year for wildfires. According to the Arizona Department of Forestry and Fire Management, nearly 1,400 fires have burned more than 60,000 acres. KJZZ reports that's slightly more fires than last year, but much less than the 300,000 acres burned in 2025. This year, there have been few fires that have popped up in rough and inaccessible terrain. And recent monsoon moisture has greatly reduced fire danger. But officials still say the state's fire season is year-round, and there's no guarantee a major fire won't kick up in the fall. 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Scattered showers and thunderstorms are forecast daily throughout the weekend, with temps continuing to run a little bit hot for this time of year. Right now in Flint, more than 60,000 acres. KJZZ reports that's slightly more fires than last year, but much less than the 300,000 acres burned in 2025. This year, there have been few fires that have popped up in rough and inaccessible terrain. And recent monsoon moisture has greatly reduced fire danger. But officials still say the state

0: storms are forecast daily throughout the weekend, with temps continuing to run a little bit hot for this time of year. Right now in Flagstaff, we're under clear skies at 68 degrees. We'll see a high of 86 with a 30% chance of showers and thunderstorms after 11 a.m. It's 8:07.
1: It's Morning Edition from NPR News. I'm Sasha Pfeiffer.
2: And I'm Leila Fadel. Good morning. The Trump...

0: This is your KUYI community calendar.
1: Lavatalawai singing in the tamoy, alrighty, by young Yumiana, nay, by new way, but way, a German Portuguese and the Nakapantu in a Birendo Mali, and a Binamai to way, we in a hunter young Yumiana, nay, him a young Itaki to know the new Makatai community calendar behind a man of your doing. Okay, this is the KUYI closure and delay reports, okay, for Friday, August 21st. 2026, all right. The Hopi Department of Transportation will begin road work on August 31st from Kachina Point to Kikoshomi, all right. Expect lane restrictions or use alternate routes to Black Sap. More information is available at 928-7348. Wrong number, okay. 928-734-3182. The Hopi Synod Transit in respect for the ceremony of Shumopa will be Friday, August 21st. Pick up and drop off will be at the Melco stops. Okay, and then on Highway 264, right at the junction there, so. And for First Mesa, there'll be pick up and drop off only by request. Okay, so that's it. And Hopi Synod Transit has canceled the midday route until further notice. For more information, number to call is 928-734-3232. Okay, stay tuned to KUI Hopi Radio for closures, outages, severe weather, and emergency updates. Check our social media pages during any on-air interruptions. And for additional details, please reach out to the reporting officers, and we appreciate your assistance in sharing this information. Okay, so let me see what else. Okay, this is what's going on in the community. A first aid and CPR training will be held on August 27th. 2026 from 8 a.m. to 4:30 p.m. at Tibakabe Community Building, and space is limited. For information, you can go online at sekakukonsulting.org. Hopi Wellness Center is hosting outdoor adventures every Saturday in August. For information, the number to call is 928-734-3432. And the Hopi Foundation still has the following positions open. So let's see, in case you're looking for a job, by person Dr. Malham, you mustn't join at all to women. The Hopi Leadership Program has an opening for the program coordinator. Now, One Coalition has an opening for program associate. And the Hopi Foundation itself has opening for an executive director. For more information, number to call 928-734-2380. Kings County Elementary School is also seeking and has a job opening for an ESS certified teacher. And for more information on that number, to call 928-399-7005, extension 2312. The Hopi Housing has the following positions open.

in case you're looking for a job, and job openings May is 1 and 2. And also inspector, and along with the resident service specialist. For more information, number to call is 737-2800, 928-737-2800. At First Mesa Elementary School, as the following positions open, they have openings for a housing technician, an ESS teacher, and also a certified teacher. Okay, for information, you can call 928-737-2581. Then the Hopi Election Office is seeking poll workers for the Hopi Board of Education School Board Election. Applications are now available at the Hopi Elections Office. So for more information, the number to call is 928-734-2507. And Hopi, let's see, happening with the Hopi Foundation, O'Reilly, the Nahuatl Coalition Food and Agriculture Symposium will be held on September 18th and 19th, 2026, at the Hopi Day School. The symposium will focus on Hopi agriculture, let's see, farming and ranching and food. So information for the symposium in number 928-734-2380. Okay, let's see here. 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And we'd like to thank you for helping KUII serve our country. We could not. So that's going to do it for your community calendar for August 21st, 2026. And now we'll be going on into the weather. So stand by. Good morning time is now 8:15.

0: Okay, let's get on with the weather this morning, okay? All righty, good morning, August 21st, 2026, a great Friday morning, 8:17 here at KUIR radio station, and we're going to be checking out the weather to see what the day's going to be like here on the 21st day of August, okay? Let's see what sort of with the usual place, what sort of window rock, and then come look over to Hopi, all right? So for window rock, 45 area still to sawmill area of Pimpo and also down in Ganaro, Wuku, Kwakabe, Pukangepe. Currently sitting at 70 degrees this morning, so make it a good day. Let's see for winter up there. Today's going to be about a 20% chance of showers and thunderstorms in the afternoon. And it'll be mostly sunny with a high near 90 degrees. And tonight you're looking at a 20% chance of showers and thunderstorms. Before midnight, it'll be cloudy and gradually cloudy again. And it'll be 61 degrees tonight. And on into Kim's Canyon, Polepe, Punching, Makaluka, Justin, Jerry, Toby, on the park area, Spider Mountain. And also down into Low Mountain Junction area, Spiderville. And we hope you're high school. Then Polaka, Second Mesa, parts of Second Mesa as far as the windmill, I think. And then the Hopi Healthcare Center currently sitting at 67 degrees this morning. And let's see, today it's going to be a 21% chance of showers and thunderstorms in the afternoon. It'll be mostly sunny with a high near 89 degrees, so looking good. And south winds at about 7 miles per hour. Tonight, a 20% chance of showers and thunderstorms before midnight. Cloudy, then gradually becoming partly cloudy, then with a low of 63 degrees tonight. So, that's how it's looking in the eastern part here. And on into Second Mesa area, Sunlight Mission, Toriva, Chapalavi. Currently sitting at 67 degrees this morning. Great weather out here, so let's see what the day is going to be. Rest of the day, anyway, about a 10% chance of showers and thunderstorms in the afternoon. It'll be mostly sunny with a high near of 91 degrees, south winds at 6 miles per hour. And for tonight, you're looking at a 20% chance of showers and thunderstorms before midnight. It'll be mostly cloudy with a low around 61 degrees. So, like, if you can buy a pig or two, you can buy a milk 61. Now, how many? We're bunking now, but sunny, all righty. So, we are at. Oh, my. All righty. Okay, what's movie? Who's able to get Jose on like Hong Kong, Po Kong, Quavy over here? So that's Oraibi area, Old Oraibi, and up into Huchulabakabi and Cultural Center area, currently sitting at 97 degrees this morning. Let's see, Cape Town. Today, your day looks like 30% chance of showers and thunderstorms before midnight. Okay, this is for tonight, sorry. For the daytime, okay, 10% chance of showers and thunderstorms in the afternoon. Mostly cloudy, then gradually becoming sunny and hot with a high near 96 degrees. And let's see, let's go with tonight. Okay, 30% chance of showers and thunderstorms before midnight. It'll be mostly cloudy with a low around 63. Southeast winds at about 7 miles per hour, so it's going to be a good day, and looks like it's going to be a hot one again today, so just watch yourselves out there and take care. And 96 degrees, a 61, now how many? Okay, then on into Mankapi, Pasogapi, Tubi, Tunan, SZA. Currently sitting at 73 degrees also already, so you can tell it's going to be a hot one. Let's see, today, a 10% chance of showers and thunderstorms this afternoon. It'll be sunny and hot with a high near 99 degrees. South winds at about 8 miles per hour. And tonight you're looking about a 10% chance of showers and thunderstorms before midnight. Partly cloudy with a low around 65. So looking good, McCovey. It's going to be a hot one again. So be careful and take care of one another. Mankai Nava Shani then on into Winslow, Arizona. One who get paid by you, man. Who move in the book of you. Patiently. Waki Tuki. Okay. Currently sitting at 73 degrees this morning. And today I'll be about a 10% chance of showers and thunderstorms in the afternoon. It'll be sunny hot with a high near of 98 and south winds at about 11 miles per hour. And tonight about a 10% chance of showers and thunderstorms before midnight. It'll be partly cloudy with a low around 65. Okay, so winds low here, looking good. You're going to have a hot day. And make it a good one for yourself out there, okay? All right. Okay, we are on our way to Flagstaff, Arizona, pumping up in Nevada, Cuyama, Kilaslani, Doni Park, Wabaki, Sunset Crater, down into Grand Falls, a loop town, okay? Talani Lake, and also Kakatin, Tequiz, Sand Springs area, currently sitting at 66 degrees this morning. And today you're looking about at a 30% chance of showers and thunderstorms after 11 a.m. It'll be mostly sunny with a high near of 86. Light and variable winds becoming southwest at 11 miles per hour in the morning. And winds could gust as high as about 60 miles per hour. And tonight about a 10% chance of showers and thunderstorms mostly before 11 p.m. It'll be mostly clear. With a low around 55 degrees, so west winds at 7 miles per hour, so good night. Tonight is going to be a good night, is what I meant to say. And then I'm going to bed, I'm sleepy, but hey, I just got up early. Anyway, good morning, it's 8:24, and we are going to go on with the thought of the day, so let's enjoy our morning here.
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0: Put to what cosita. Alright, sir, out the day with Tanakumba. Alrighty. So let's go on into the Hopi word of the day and see what it's going to be. Alrighty. So here we go with Hopi word of the day.
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3: 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Steelhead axe. Behu Sivop Nyangwa. Lewok Kalatangwa. Some steelhead axes are double-edged.
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0: Okay, you got the Hopi word of the day, so hey, that seems that today you're going to be out there chopping wood or whatever, okay? All right, and we are going to go with Hopi Elder Wisdom number 2, so we're at 832 this time.

Okay, hope all the wisdom number two they're giving. Just a great morning, Friday morning here. And I know you all at work, and some of you are probably off on the Friday. Maybe have a day off with our doings going on out here. So let's all make it a great, great day and think positive about everything, and keep our hearts going and prayers going to everything to be good. It's 8:37. We are going to be jamming till Native America Calling comes on. So we are going to go to track number two here with Sherry Lomata Wayama. Good morning, everyone. Hope you all having a great morning.

0: Okay, Sherry, let me tell you my Sonic there. It is morning 8:41. Hey, let's do some underwriting here first, and we'll continue.
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0: All right, you got that there now. So let's see what's coming up next. Okay. Want to do a shout out before I go on, before I forget. Alrighty, to Thomas Paula. Yeah, good morning, Tommy. Great day. And also to this one here, Melissa Makiwa, all the way from Parker. Hey, she's home, so tune in to Tatawi. Hey, welcome home, Melissa. I'm glad you listen from Parker and now you're local. Anyway, we're also going in doing a shout out to DG. All right, D, good morning. Hey, have a great weekend and great day. So, 8:42, and we are going to continue with Tatawi, and we're going to go with Seymour and Stan, all right here.

Monkeys tend to see more than monkey mother. We, not we. Okay, let's see. Beautiful girl from afar. We are going to go with Davis Mitchell out of Bear Springs, Arizona. All right. So, let's see. Beautiful girl from afar. Yeah, okay. Davis Mitchell, let's take it away.

哦吼哦吼吼呀嘿。

Okay, that was Davis Mitchell with a beautiful girl from afar, all right? And singing about the Shumopoly girls, and yeah, delight. Okay, 8:50 this morning here, KY Radio Station. Great Friday morning. We've been jamming since 6 o'clock this morning, and man, I'm sure glad that a lot of people joined me this morning to be on Tata. We listen to Tata here. Makes me feel good that I know that I'm bringing you some good music out there. So, with that said, we pang kau bi lomba sape a intas kani talawa yung mas mga ita pa ipeso yan na pa yung mahala kyang kyang ni tenan champion kau mi ita mo yung sa kau yung pang kau mo na masisip eh hala kyang kyang ni yan singin mo yung ikonda o titan de pewa hello ikon nango ikon mo gini mo singin mo. Okay, 8:51. All right, let's see. This one here, insects are beautiful. That's right, man. All the butterfly girls and all the spiders out there. Okay, you are all beautiful, right? Okay, and what kind of insects we have that are beautiful? Our ants, I guess, all our antsies. Yeah, alrighty. And all the honeybees and what else? Not the skunks. Okay, anyway, here we go with it. And let's see. Antsies are beautiful. Insects are beautiful. Sorry about that.

0: Okay, insik sa beautiful by Carlton Agumba. 856 years, so we are gonna jam after this one, right?
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0: Okay, there you got it. Rami, DJ Schwa. Okay, we are headed on next with Rayung Pulikaktiwa. Believe, we by Active Song. We, Haji Wayun, we believe by Rayung.
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believe by Ryan put a cup to us, so we are at 9:01. Hey, already, man, time's been going by fast here. And, but we're still going to be getting another hour, and then we'll be going to Native America College. So good morning to all of you.

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2: All right, you got that from the beautiful voice already. Anyway, good morning, 902. Hey, and man, this time is flying by, you know, on Friday. So hope you all having a great morning. You don't waste any of it. It's flying by. Anyway, it's a great morning. So you guys keep busy out there with work and what. And the time will go faster and it'll be time to get off. And maybe some of you can work and have a day on Friday. Hey, it's great. Just enjoy your time, alrighty? We'll be on Vankahala. You might be some of the Matala when the Pai up on Friday. Now, Pai up on Friday, I will keep my hand up in the Nama Yima. Pai up, you feel off to do not come in Nama Yima. Now, you can wait. Pai Mahala, Kakiani, not to eat some food to wait with say. We'll be on my Vanka in Nava Shakianansa. My Lord, my soul went to Tani, all right, he's singing, my young Kunda Nango, and get some of the way tie what you had a key on the Demi and Whippy, and the way that you would have pity all the gay. Tom among me, so with that said, 903, we are going with the table women's in the Unquirado. Okay, all in gay, so good morning. He's singing the Tomoy, he won the Tomoy.

Okay, tell you what, it's quite idle. Okay, we can get you all right. It's in one area, 907. We're going next to the Ryan Boy Cup to work.

pick up the others. 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Okay. Let's see, man. This time is flying by here. I know I'm trying to do my best to bring you some good music. So, hope you all enjoy. Hey, good morning. Shout out going to, hey, Perón. Barry the Mucky Magado. Good morning. You have a great morning. Also, have a good weekend. Okay, we are going to go on. We are Corn Dance by the Niha Grubarapa Zoni, I believe. Okay, here we go.

Okay, staying in similar to Monkey Madera with Buffalo Dance Song Variety 918. We are going to go next with Bertram Sabatawa. All right, Bertram, let's hear what you got there. And let's see, let me do a morning shout out before we go, before I forget, okay? Shout out go to Perrin Lomaki, all the way from Lower Mishanovi area. Hey, good morning, Garu. All right, have a great day and weekend. So here we go with Bertram Sabatawa, a coyote song. He's going out to all you East Makas, okay? All right.

0: Okay.
1: Okay, that was Bertram Sabata, but we coyote song, okay. Coyote or coyote, whatever you call it. Anyway, Esau, okay. So we are going, let's see. We recorded song Michael Garcia at the Maya Santana area. So here we go. Kuwati,

A safe alert has been issued for Phoenix Police Department. This is the Arizona Department of Public Safety. Phoenix Police Department is looking for Peyton Deontay Simmons, last seen on foot wearing a green shirt with black shorts near North 73rd Avenue and West Camelback Road. If you have contact with this safe alert, please call 911. Monitor TV and radio for updates.

Okay, Michael Garcia, there we Tamaya, Cornyn song. Hey, 9:24, great Friday morning, and we are jamming to Tatawi. Hey, this is coming to you from the Lido station with the biggest heart. Hey, that's here in the northern part of Arizona. I hope you stay with rest. So let's go on with song number one with the Ekoma group.

All right, Eccomo Group there. It's sounding good. 9:28. Great Friday morning. All right, hope you guys are chiming in and enjoying whatever you're doing. So, like we're enjoying here, having some good music and no burrito or nothing. Okay, we are going with the Molly Boys. Okay, grandson's there with Henry Buffalo song.

0: All right, Molly Boy, Zuri, 9:31, man. Okay, Friday morning, we are jamming to make everybody's day good out there. We're listening to prayer songs and, hey, beautiful songs to get your day going and get your Friday going and get you ready for the weekend anyway. So, 9:32, we buy my pankahala, kya kyang tu, kaya ni buy another. 10 o'clock, I'll be talking to you. I knew not like any Native American color, and I know by the means of that, I will allow a young putter to take young, what such as a chicken. My answer will have a yanny, saying, you know, young, you couldn't an angry young git harmony. Bob or Pete and Tin, a boy, you're away with a don't need a American colony, you know. He can't get more, he can't come to me here, we'll be dying, you know. Ah, I'll be here, Jama. Okay, so we are going in around this song by the Three Girls, all right.
1: All right, here we go. Fairhead Sisters, singing a song.

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Hey, we are going 9:35 with Kashkona Pakistan, all right? Kashkona Pakistan. Here we go.

Coach Kona, all righty, we 9:40, we are going with the old traditional Navajo love song. Yeah. She hardly okay at the tea.

0: Okay, old traditional last song. 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All right, 9:44, KY radio station. 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
0: Okay, next coming up is Bird Song by Keith Mahone there. So we're going down south on Wallapai Country. You all ready?

0: 那么，
1: Okay, keep on there by, let's see, a bird song there, Wallapai Country. All right, 9:47, about 13 more minutes of jam here, and we'll be going to Native America Calling, so let's enjoy the last two songs, all right?

All righty. Hey, Stormy Billy there. Second mix of day school recording back in 2025. So, hey, let's see. 9:50 here. And good morning. Shout out going to Darren Silas. Thank you to me. When the Tom way. So, let's see. Let's go with Soothing Rain with Clark Tanakumba.

Voilà, je serais une reine de ma clock and a boomba. Great. Hey, Friday morning, and I hope you guys all enjoy the morning because I try very hard to bring in good jams. So, let's start your Friday off, and I'll come in next as Intertribal by Bruce Thunder.

Okay, sorry about that. Hey, about 25 minutes sign up here. So you all have a great, great day and a great, great weekend. And we thank you for tuning in to Tato this morning with us here. So with that said, you all enjoy your day and a good weekend, okay? Just be careful and take care of each other. Keep hydrated and be safe. So good day from one and only here, Randall Molly signing off.

0: 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I'm Sean. Some Native Hawaiian surfers are swimming against the tide to reconnect their culture and make the sport more meaningful.
1: Greetings, Northern Arizona rock and roll fans. 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
0: Aspect of surfing, both for themselves and the coming generations of surfers. Our discussion starts right after the news.

0: This is National Native News. I'm Jill Freitas. Voters in Alaska weren't the only ones heading to the polls this week. Primaries were also held Tuesday in Florida and Wyoming. In Wyoming, some voters of the Wind River Reservation told Wyoming Public Radio that transportation to polling places remains an issue. Voters also expressed a desire for more tribal candidates and greater representation of Native culture in schools. Statewide, Republican Congresswoman Harriet Hageman won her party's nomination for U.S. Senate. In Florida, State Representative Angie Nixon scored an upset in the Democratic U.S. Senate primary, defeating former National Security official Alexander Vindman. Nixon will face Republican Senator Ashley Moody in November. Republican Congressman Byron Donalds also won his party's nomination for Florida governor. California voters also went to the polls Tuesday in a special congressional election. It's NFL preseason, and the Arizona Cardinals will take on the Dallas Cowboys this Saturday in Glendale. As KJZZ's Gabriel Pietrasio reports, you might see a Navajo rookie take the field at State Farm Stadium.
1: Cowboys owner Jerry Jones is optimistic for this season.
2: I'm even more excited today than I was when we started camp that our team is going to be one that if we can have some things go right for us, avoid some injury, we could really be something.
1: Among those fighting to make the Cowboys roster is undrafted free agent Chiaz Pete, who's believed to be the first Navajo player to sign an NFL contract. Originally from Montana, went to Shiprock High School on the Navajo Nation. Then he walked on before transferring to the University of Kentucky, then signing with the Cowboys this spring.
3: It's a great honor. Put on the star is, again, surreal. But again, I have to earn that star. I wouldn't say I'm an official Cowboy yet.
1: But Pete has that chance to prove he belongs on America's team. For National Native News, I'm Gabriel Pietrasio.
0: The NOVA special, Knowledge Keepers, explores how Native communities have used observation, experimentation, and relationships with the natural world to develop approaches to science. The NOVA special, Knowledge Keepers, explores how Native communities have used observation, experimentation, and relationships with the natural world to develop approaches to science. The film looks at practices ranging from ancient sea farming and celestial navigation in the Arctic to ways of adapting to the harsh climate of the desert Southwest. The documentary also examines efforts by indigenous knowledge keepers to preserve those practices and how that knowledge could help address challenges today. Knowledge Keepers was produced in partnership with Vision Maker Media and directed by Fort Yuma Quatsin filmmaker Daniel Golding. It premieres September 23rd on PBS. I'm Jill Freitas.

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3: This is Native America Calling. I'm Sean Spruce. Surfing's origins in Native Hawaiian culture presents a pathway to a more meaningful connection for some people who practice the popular water sport. That cultural connection is also a way to pass on a deeper significance to future generations of surfers. Our guests today look to spiritual Native connections to the water and surfing to inform their own relationship with the craft of surfing. And they also hope to influence those practices by a larger society of surfers. In this hour, we'll talk with Kanaka Mauli surfers about the origins of the sport and the movement to bring the deeper concept of aloha at a time when it is becoming increasingly competitive, even on a recreational level. Listeners can join today's conversation with comments or questions. You can call us at 1-800-996-2848. That is also 1-800-99-NATIVE to join today's discussion. Joining us now on Zoom from Oahu, Hawaii, is Tom Pohaku Stone. He is a Kanaka Mauli cultural practitioner. Good morning and welcome back to our show today, Tom.
4: Good morning. Aloha kakaiaka.
3: Also on Zoom in San Diego, California, we have Koliko Kahaone. He is a waterman and he is also Kanaka Mauli. Koliko, good morning to you as well. Welcome to the show.
5: Thank you for having me.
3: And our third guest, also on Zoom and on Oahu, is Sunny Kazama. She is a surfer and college student at the University of San Diego. And she is Kama Aina, born and raised in Oahu. Good morning, Sunny. Welcome to Native America Calling.
6: Thank you for having me this morning. Good morning.
3: Tom, let's begin with you. Among other surfing activities, you make surfboards, you carve them, but what you make might not be what people are used to seeing out on the waves. What's special about the boards that you craft?
4: Well, I mean, they're just basically traditional Papahe Nalu or surfers that I grew up with. And
3: on Oahu is Sunny Kazama. She is a surfer and college student at the University of San Diego. And she is Kama Aina, born and raised in Oahu. Good morning, Sunny. Welcome to Native America Calling.
6: Thank you for having me this morning. Good morning.
3: Tom, let's begin with you. Among other

0: Well, I mean, they're just basically traditional Popplehead Nalu or surfers that I grew up with and that I know of. You know, it could be a lot more, but basically it's just going from where I was as a professional surfer to understanding the abilities of my kupuna or ancestors and their abilities to surf on those boards. So it's just a vehicle to take me back to learning a lot more about surfing and wave sliding, so, and then hopefully passing it on.
1: Tom, I'm looking at some online images of the boards that you carve, and they're hand-shaped, it appears, and they don't have a lot of fancy paint or graphics. They look very natural.
0: Well, I mean, for our family, I use all traditional native woods that were used traditionally, and yes, they're all hand carved. No templates. Not, you know, there's never the same. I can never make the same board again. So, and they're all oil finishes, and they've been buried underground for a while. So, yes, they are.
1: I understand your father was also a master board carver. What did you learn from him?
0: Well, I'm not going to say he was a surfboard carver. It's just that when I was a little kid and I was learning to surf, you know, the boards that I was surfing wasn't the same boards that my friends were surfing. It was just the wooden surfboards that, you know, the uncles or the beach boys, which were my uncles, would let me surf. And so my dad I was begging him for a surfboard, and he just went out and got a piece of wood and carved it for me, and I was there the whole time he carved it, and really, I was unappreciative of it as a young child. So, you know, I guess a lot of it comes back to the fact is that my dad knew what traditional surfboards were, and I was lucky to be standing there as a little child learning from him. So,
1: Sounds like a
0: I guess
1: wonderful.
0: he was a master carver.
1: Yeah, it sure sounds that way, Tom. Sounds like a wonderful childhood that you had. Now, you mentioned the Beach Boys. Who were the Beach Boys? I know you're not talking about the band that some of our listeners might equate with that name. And how did they change surfing?
0: Well, I mean, you know, there's an evolution in wood surfboards, and I just happened to be there as a little child. And, you know, I mean, we're talking about like Rabbit Cake High, Jungle, you know, you got Uncle Pop Sonoda, you know, Steamboat, Uncle Blue, you know, all these Beach Boys who were related. You know, I mean, there's a tendency to, you know, people think that, oh, when we call them uncle, that they're not really family, but they really are. So, you know, they just gave me the opportunity to learn what it's like as a child to actually ride those boards before I moved on to the contemporary style fiberglass foam boards. So, and their styles of surfing were just, to me, very elegant. So going back to wood surfboards for me is the same thing, you know, enjoying that elegance of surfing. I guess that's the way to put it.
1: Tom, I want to ask you about Duke Kahanamoku, a legend in creating the global awareness of surfing. Tell me more about what he brought to surfing that just didn't exist prior.
0: Well, I mean, for Duke, and to be honest, I never really knew Duke.

0: just happened to be the individual that actually carried the wood board down and let me surf for the first time, because I couldn't carry a 100-pound board. So, but what he brings to surfing was an understanding of the way people of, you know, native peoples really are, that we're you know, we want to share that experience, that knowledge, and guaranteed he's the father of aloha, that he took surfing and used that to bring the world together. So definitely, I mean, right now we're celebrating him in Hawaii, you know, at the Duke Fest. So he definitely is the father of aloha.
1: And what about the origins of surfing and its connections to Native Hawaiians? And I'm thinking before the time of Duke and maybe even before the time of colonialism.
0: Well, I mean, it's an open book on that, you know, but, you know, that's how we create thought and, you know, basic education, is that if we don't question the origins of things and how they come to be, you know, there's no learning process. But, you know, it was just a tradition based on our migrations through Oceania, that we had to understand how to ride waves. And that meant riding waves not only on our canoes, but near shore, which, you know, it was just a part of who we were as ocean people and who we are as ocean people, is that it allowed us to experience what the ocean is, ocean's home, and how, you know, to utilize the waves to carry us. So, you know, I mean, who knows where surfing actually began, but we do know the fact is that the artifacts, which is stories and everything, is the foundation is founded here in Hawaii. Because can you imagine that, you know, we come from atolls, fringing reef islands, to an archipelago where there's white sand beaches and there's waves breaking along the shoreline. We're going to like develop our vehicles, right, to slide along waves. So, you know, the evolution to me was we went from our shortboards like the Umas, Pahas, Omos, and we saw the opportunity to be creative, just like we are today in surfboard development. It's the same thing we were doing 2,000 years ago, is looking at developing boards to ride, you know, the waves that were here in Hawaii, that we weren't surfing anyplace else in the world at the time. So to me, that provided the future of what surfing has become.
1: Tom Pohaku Stone joining us live from Oahu, Hawaii. He is a Kanaka Maoli cultural practitioner who makes hand-shaped surfboards. And he's telling us some of the history of surfing and how it has such a strong, strong and deep connection to Native Hawaiian people and their culture. We're going to take a short break. We'll come back. We'll talk a little bit more with Tom, and then we'll bring in our other guests as well. Again, talking about the tradition of surfing from a Native Hawaiian Kanaka Maoli perspective. 1-800-99-NATIVE to join today's conversation. Dr. Lori Arviso Alward is the first female Navajo surgeon, dedicating decades of her life to mastering Western medicine alongside a deep understanding of traditional practices. Now her knowledge and expertise are serving as inspiration for the coming generations of Native medical students. Dr. Olive Ward is our Native in the Spotlight on the next Native America Calling.
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0: We're glad you're with us today on Native America Calling. I'm Sean Spruce. We're talking about surfing, and it is a sport that has strong historical ties to Native Hawaiians. You can join us today, share a comment, ask a question, pick up your phone and call 1-800-996-2848. Maybe you are a surfer. Maybe you want to be a surfer. Maybe you've tried surfing once or twice. Let us know. The number is 1-800-99-NATIVE. And what do you think from a Native perspective, this connection to the ocean, to the water, and this spiritual undertaking that we're learning about today from a Native Hawaiian perspective? Share your thoughts, 1-800-99-NATIVE. Our first guest today, Tom Pohaku Stone, is a Kanaka Maoli cultural practitioner, also a surfboard carver. And Tom, tell us how the arrival of outsiders affected surfing, and when was it that other people started embracing surfing and it started becoming the sport of what I think a lot of us think of it being today?
1: Well, I mean, when Duke first took a surfboard out there, and I believe it was, which was at the New York Expo, that he actually took a surfboard for a display, and that's when I believe Tom Blake was inspired by him to come to Hawaii and to become sort of a protege to Duke Onomoku and learning about board designs and stuff like that. So, going to Australia, Duke's visit to Australia with he took a young boy, Kuna, that's his last name, Kuna, and they began to, show the art of wave sliding and board making, and that led to, if we stay on track of, what happens over time, is that I can't say Duke laid the foundations for an industry, but that wasn't his intention or his awareness at the time. But during the period of annexation and colonization of Hawaii and the taking of our kingdom, our country, there was a realization that sugar was in decline, and the annexationists had to come up with a way to, maintain the economy in Hawaii. And I believe Alexander Hume Ford seized the opportunity to take Duke Onomoku's fame as a gold medalist swimmer and utilize surfing to become the foundation to tourism here in Hawaii, which it does. I mean, everybody was coming to Hawaii to ride the waves with the early beach boys of the time. And those that came were usually very wealthy white females who were, I guess, enamored by that bronze gods of the ocean. let's just put it that way. And so, that's what happens to surfing, and that's where it ends up being promoted today. And but the good thing out of all of that is that it gives rise to other sliding sports such as snowboarding, skating, skateboarding, which is, I think, some of the best skateboarders in the world who are surfers on land are Native Americans. I've had the opportunity to meet quite a few. So, you know, we have to be aware of what surfing does and that that corporate development of it, you know, provides to us. But that's sort of the progressive evolution of surfing. And, you know, from what Duke laid the foundations just because of his he just had that charisma. And the fact is that he was a gold medalist, and he just was sharing friendship. And the ocean was for him to show how much joy and fun you could have, and, you know, sliding on waves. So
0: that gold medal performance, you know, is so inspiring. It was in 1912, and I think, you know, a lot of times we equate the 1912 Olympics with Jim Thorpe and, of course, the legendary Louis Tiwanima from Hopi. And yet here was Duke, who also represented indigenous culture, won that gold medal in swimming. Just a fantastic legacy here we're talking about today on Native America Calling and how it relates to the traditional Native Hawaiian elements of surfing. And our next guest, Koliko Kahoone, is a waterman, and he's in San Diego, California. And Koliko, what's the surf culture in San Diego? Is there a Native Hawaiian presence there?
2: Yes. In Southern California, there is a presence, but it is sorely lacking as things people want to work remotely and just live near the beach. And get something new. And even with COVID, it introduced a lot of people who just want to get out there. And so you'll see a lineup, I mean, full of non-Hawaiians, even though we do have a pretty good Hawaiian base here in Southern California.
0: Koliko, tell me more about what it means to be a waterman and how you promote Native Hawaiian culture in your work.
2: Yeah, for me, being a waterman is just being Hawaiian, like Tom kind of mentioned, is the ability to adapt, I think, has always been in our history. And so whether it was changing the shape of a canoe to go over a certain reef or a certain break, a waterman is someone that can, you know, dive and fish, but also can surf and canoe and paddle. And I use that kind of method or that training of just always being adaptable and flexible and strong. To keep pushing people into, you know, just trying surfing or relating it to some of the stuff that you have to deal with on land, whether it's school or work or just relationships, right? Like, you want to be able to have a practice for those skills, and I think the water is a perfect place for that. So I try to adapt that knowledge and that base that I kind of took for granted just being so exposed to it and help some of the people here.
0: Koliko, the competitive elements that people might be familiar with now, we see high-level surfing competitions on television, on YouTube. How is that viewed, though, from a traditional lens?
2: I think from the traditional side, it's hard because you lose kind of the spirit of what it was for and what it is. But when we have people that are Native Hawaiians still surfing on the highest level at the tour or like WSL and things like that, we always root for them. But there's always, I think, the people who aren't doing the competitive surfing, they tend to be the ones that are more well-known, more grounded, more famous in a way. And so the people that are just on one type of board kind of pushing the surf market, they don't even get as well recognized as some of the guys that are just doing it for more of the love and a lot of the people that do teaching and the nonprofits and stuff like that. Those are the guys that are really continuing the tradition and kind of keeping the real, like, sense of what, like, aloha and surfing is.
0: How would you describe your style of surfing, Koliko, and how did you learn to surf?
2: Yeah, I think for me it was kind of balancing the old school with the new. There's a lot of things that when you come to California, especially, they want to box you in. And it's like, well, what are you, a shortboarder or a longboarder or a boogie boarder? There's so many things, right? And that's why I just surf by watching, like, hours and hours of even stuff from Duke all the way to Eddie Aikau and then up into the future now of people that are in my same age range. And I look to them with reverence if they're Hawaiian and wave sliders. And I just try to adapt that. So I try to be very cool and laid back and very regal like the Duke was, and still try to be as performance surfing and pushing the limits like some of the guys like Zeke Lau that are on the, you know, still shortboard and competitive. And I just try to be the in-between to be able to help more people. I think when you don't box yourself in, you're able to get that knowledge that you have and pass it on to more people. And that's how I learned, was from all my uncles. And growing up in Makaha and seeing these guys use literally anything to surf, from a piece of wood, railroad ties cut down and strapped together, and all the way up to Subsquatch, which is a big 10-person inflatable paddleboard now, right? There's just being immersed in that really just defined the style, and just being being able to have the most fun is what it's about at the end of the day.
0: Kaliko, surfing for you is also a form of therapy. Tell me more about how that works.
2: Yeah, for me, the therapy, it's better than sitting on a couch and talking to a therapist, right? So I've kind of developed over the last few years, and I got some training that opened my eyes, was to use the water as therapy for people who don't even need to surf, right? It's just being around the ocean, and this feeling that I think a lot of surfers get is like they're chasing this like euphoric, like calming feeling. And it's not just like one day, it's like every day you kind of wake up and you want to go get that wave or get that thing. And you build like this habit. And a lot of people don't have that. And I think surfers take it for granted how cleansing the ocean is and how healing the water is. And they don't see it as like this tool. And so now like with me and some of my friends and some of these other organizations, we use it as surfing as the lens to help you get through stuff. And it's been just like a really eye-opening experience on how people just swimming in 2 feet of water, and they've never done it before, and how good they feel, like how much of a workout they got. And it's been really just an honor to help people and see that change. And then it's just something that me and my friends did our whole lives that we learned from our grandmas and grandpas and uncles. So it's been a really great time here.
0: Do you surf every day? And about how many hours a week do you estimate you're out on the water?
2: I would say just as much as my full-time job, I would be pretty much in the water. So if it's not in surfing, it's something like we're in the bay, we're doing something on a jet ski or boating or sailing. And it's probably a 40-hour a week hobby as well as just something that I think, you know, I just need to get my gills wet. If I go longer than a day or two, I just feel like something's kind of wrong. And then getting back in the water is what kind of brings it all back to center.
0: Now, you also work with young surfers. How do you add this cultural understanding into your lessons and your teachings with these young folks?
2: Yeah, with the younger generation, it's really been something where you can't go too teacher on them, and you really just got to show them by putting them in the experience. So like there's a lot of things that the youth need to just jump in and do. So like jumping on a canoe or jumping into the surf, I just try to provide it in a safe way, and I think they love the exposure and the just the quickness in which they get to go do that activity. I think the younger generation has been a little bit cared for in a good way, but also kind of over cared for, where the safety has become too much of a priority, where really they just want to have some fun and get out and test it. And that's the kind of the approach that we try to take, is as long as they can look and trust us and believe in us, then we're not going to let them down as far as being out in the water and keeping them safe but fun. That's the line I'm always trying to walk with them, and hopefully they can get that sense of balance, not just physically but emotionally and mentally.
0: All right, thank you so much, We have a caller not able to come on the air, actually, but he's a frequent caller to the show. Many of you are familiar with his voice, Michael in Jemez Pueblo. He's a KUNM listener, and he has a question, and I think Tom is probably the person to answer this. Tom, our listener wants to know if there are surfboards that are designed for surfing in really heavy storms or maybe even hurricanes. Tom?
1: Well, you know, there are only legends of that happening, and I believe it was Pele'iholani of Maui who took an olo and actually during a major storm, he paddled into the Pailolo Channel, let's just say, and that's where he actually caught storm surf, which was 30 to 50 feet in the channel, and he surfed from Maui to the island of Molokai. That's the only one that I've ever heard of, or that's in our history, right? So, and I do know that during storm times, when we get our storms from the east or northeast, the Pailolo Channel, because I've been in it, when the channel squeezes the storm surf coming across the ocean, it squeezes it because it's, you know, the distance between the two islands is short, and it's a shallow channel, only about 300 feet deep, I believe. So I do know that, which is what I want to do myself. So we're waiting, you know, these hurricanes that come through, I want to take it all over and go to, you know, see if it really did happen. But I do know that it does get up to 30 foot, because I've been in that channel when it was 30 foot swells.
0: Okay.
1: And they actually do break in the channel.
0: Okay.
1: But that comes off of the hurricanes and the major storms that, you know, come out of the east.
0: So. Okay. We're going to go to break. We'll come back, continue the conversation. I always enjoy it when we have guests in Hawaii. I know it's a lot earlier there than where most of our listeners are, and we can hear those roosters in the background. So good show today here on Native America Calling, learning all about the traditional aspects of surfing from Native Hawaiians. Stay with us. We'll be right back.
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0: 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We also have Blue Sky and Threads available for listeners to comment on as well. And we have a third guest on the show today who is also in Oahu. This is Sunny Kazama. She is a surfer and college student at the University of San Diego. And Sunny, hello again. Great to have you on the show.
1: Hello and good morning. Thank you for having me.
0: You bet. Now, Sunny, how did surfing become an integral part of your life?
1: Well, my parents actually met each other through surfing. After they moved home from college, both are from my aunt, they had a bunch of friends that would go surfing every week. And because my mom and my dad were both in my aunt, they started carpooling together to surf, got to know each other better in the water. And they got married, they had me, they had my sister, and so surfing was an integral part of my life. I actually learned how to surf straight up from the Duke of Hanamoku statue in Waikiki, and I've never met the Duke, but I've heard all the legends about him, and I think it's just really awesome to have that statue, to have his story known, to have his presence known, because everything from the surfing community to the Beach Boys in Waikiki today, it's all because of Duke. It's all because of Uncle Ayatollah as well and Auntie Ralsa. And just learning to surf and amongst these legends has been such a privilege.
0: Sunny, you helped advocate for surfing to become an official state high school championship sport. Tell us about that effort and why you felt it was so important to elevate surfing to this official status among high school sports.
1: Yes, of course. As I mentioned before, I grew up in the water. I was a surfer, still am, and it was honestly the only sport that really connected with me. I really believe that there's no other sport like surfing. You get to be in nature, but also the surfing community, heavily shaped by the Beach Boys, the culture of Aloha set by Duke, all the legends before me. I've never felt that presence of such strong support and love in the water, and that's what really gave me the calling that I need to give back. I need to support this community because they shower me with love. This is the place where I found my inner strength and my confidence in the water. And on land, I see that surfing didn't really exist in high schools. I was a high school student about 2 years ago before I graduated, and it was trying at times. Surfing wasn't an official sport. It was seen only as a club equal to, like, the sewing club. But it is a sport. It is a traditional sport here in Hawaii. It just didn't have that recognition. So my surf team would go and compete in the Interscholastic Club League. But we had to do all the funding ourselves. We had to do everything ourselves. No one got paid to coach us. No one got paid to help us out, to drive us to practice. It was all this effort and love poured in by our volunteer coaches, the volunteers who are team parents. It really was an act of love that made it happen, but I saw how limiting it was for me and my teammates who had such a big passion for the sport. And so I decided that something must be done. The surfing community must be recognized and supported because it is the essence of Aloha. It is the essence of Hawaii. It's why, as the previous guest mentioned, it's why so many people come to Hawaii, to come to our waters and pour their dollars into our economy. They're all here to experience that essence of Aloha that the surfing community embodies so well. And so I sat down with my dad to talk about it, especially coming out of COVID. The funds were tight. The surf community didn't have a lot of funding or support from the state, and the Interscholastic Club League that me and my high school team compete in was going to shut down. And if it shut down, then there would be no opportunity for us to surf as high schoolers. So I did a fundraiser for that, reached out to a lot of local brands, and raised $67,000 to help save amateur surfing for high schoolers. And then from there, I was like, if I can do this for the community, what else can I do? And I was just getting in contact with the right people, writing petitions for surfing to be funded and recognized on the statewide level, petitions, meeting with athletic directors around the state. And it was like a 3-year effort to make this happen, maybe a 4-year effort. I want to give a shout out to Sarah Fairchild from the Outrigger-Duke Ahanomoku Foundation. She had heard what I'd done with my fundraiser back in 2020, and she reached out and asked if I wanted to help be part of this movement to make surfing an officially recognized sport in Hawaii, and I immediately said yes. And so working with her, getting connected to the surf community, there's so many amazing people I've met who have been nothing but supportive and just full of aloha and wisdom and guidance, and I think that all strengthens me to the point where in 2025, I got up in front of the Senate and delivered a speech on why it's important to recognize surfing in Hawaii.
0: Sunny, this is such an inspiring story that you have, and even more amazing is, and I'm looking online in the fundraising effort that you talked about to save the surf season, you were only 15 years old when you took that on. You were and that's the beginning. It built on the momentum, and here you are today. Now it's official state high school. And you also compete as surfers. And we've talked earlier with our guests about outside surfing. I'm interested to know if you incorporate cultural connections when you're actually competing in that network. How do you balance?
1: I think you cut out a little bit, but I heard part of the question. I believe it was, I'm a competitive surfer, so how do I balance, you know, the essence of surfing with competition? Was that the question?
0: Right. Yeah. Sorry for the bad connection. Okay. That is it. Yeah, how you balance.
1: No worries. Yeah, so I didn't start competing until I was about 14. That was my first involvement with the Hawaii Surfing Association, who put on the amateur surfing league for the high school surf clubs. And I think that was a great way to get into competition because it was very relaxed. I mean, of course, everyone's still pushing themselves to do their best, but I think you still really get the community aspects that surfing is based on. It feels amazing when you win, but it feels even better when you win with the team, when you know that your effort that you put out there in the water, the way you connect with the waves, ultimately goes to help the people you care about, your teammates. So I think that was a good way to balance it. And now in college, I'm part of my college's surf team. We compete as part of the NSSA, or National Scholastic Surfing Association. They have a collegiate league, so I compete on that up in San Diego. I will say, competitive surfing is always different than free surfing. I have the most fun when I'm out in the water by myself, not in a jersey, and just have all the time in the world, no time crunch to catch like 2 waves to put up a certain score. And I really agree with what I believe Kaliko said about how surfers who maybe aren't on tour keep the real sense of surfing and aloha. And I think the surfers that are on tour do as well. I just think it shines more when you're away from the pressures of competition. But there's good surfers everywhere, from whether you're on the WSL or just a weekend warrior. I've met amazing people on both sides. But for me personally, I really feel like free surfing is that space where I can be more grounded in a way, keep the real sense of surfing in aloha, and just have more fun, because then it's less about having to put up a certain score and more about just connecting, taking your time, being in nature and enjoying it. And I think that's something that can get so easily lost in my personal experience with competing. So I'm competing less and just making sure I take my time out in the water, planning on getting out there later today as part of the Duke's Ocean Fest, and just really looking forward to spending more time in the water and just connecting with that feeling of stoke and euphoria that brought me to it in the first place.
0: How does surfing connect with your other life goals, Sunny?
1: Yeah, I will say surfing definitely gave me definitely deepens my appreciation for nature and knowledge that human life must be in balance with nature. I think it's such a beautiful sport because you not only are you strengthening yourself physically through the physical exertion, but you are challenged mentally to be patient, to wait for that good wave, to really move in an environment that's not in your control. I really have to adapt to whatever the waves are doing. If the wave comes, it comes. If it doesn't, it doesn't. I think that's something that's taught me a lot of patience, and the complexity and beauty of nature has been showcased to me through that. And outside of the water, I'm really invested in sustainability efforts. Nature is why we have surfing today. The ocean is why we have surfing. And so I want to do my best to give back to the people of surfing, but also the environment that shapes it.
0: Are there other women in surfing who you look to as mentors or role models or even peers?
1: Well, absolutely. I will say Carissa Moore is one of my mentors and my idols. She is amazing at what she does, and she's so grounded and such a kind human being. I've actually volunteered a couple of times with her nonprofit, Moaloha, where she hosts events that bring together community, help girls build self-confidence in the water, because surfing is becoming more balanced where there's more women out in the water, but there's plenty of times where I'm the only girl out there and it can be intimidating. So having events where I can connect with other Mauna Wahine, with other surfer girls, is really confidence boosting. It's allowed me to really connect to a community of girls just like me, and I love it. I also really look up to Rose Sun, and I remember I used to do her Mene Hune contests on the west side. It was all such a fun time, and actually I am named after her son. Rose Sun became my name, Sunny, and I just think it's beautiful what she's done, the way she carried herself with such grace, even while she was battling breast cancer. She really helped to pioneer female surfing in Hawaii and in the world.
0: Sunny, what's your advice to someone listening to the show now who would like to try surfing and incorporate some of these traditional elements when they do so? I imagine you need to start off being a pretty good swimmer.
1: Yes, actually. I recommend you learn how to swim first, and if that's something that you want to start getting into maybe later, I know that a lot of times people go out into the water because they just want to surf, right? They're so fit, and I totally get that. I was the same way. Perhaps a life vest, because I just don't want you to get hurt out there, and no shame at all. I surfed with a life vest for like the first 10 years of my life. Even after my parents were confident I could swim, I still had like a bright pink life vest on me. And my advice would really just be to go out there. Don't be scared, no shame in being a beginner, but you have to go out there being educated on surf etiquette. I know that surfing lineups are different everywhere in the world, but a little aloha goes a long way no matter where you are. So there's a lot of good resources online. I think Surfline published an article about surf etiquette, and I think it's important to know how to navigate that space in the water with other people, with other waves breaking, just to make sure you're safe, but also to make sure you're not putting anyone else in harm's way. So just be educated on surf etiquette and do your research. There's a lot of great resources on the Native Hawaiian way of surfing, and I think that's a beautiful thing to know, especially as you partake in the sport from Hawaii. But
0: thanks.
1: Besides being educated, I just say, like, go out there, you know, go out, have fun, have grace with yourself. It is a waiting game at times. You have to be patient, but it is so worth it.
0: Thanks, Sunny. Kaliko, how about you? What is your advice to anybody who wants to try surfing?
2: I really just going to echo what Sunny said, is being respectful and finding just like a little bit of courage to maybe push yourself and just get out there. And some people might think it's cheesy, right, to have the right equipment, but the right equipment is the right equipment for a real good reason. So again, no shame, and just go out there, and I think you're going to experience that moment that you start sliding and drop down a wave, and you're going to be hooked. I've seen it happen now probably 1,000 times over, and I've never seen anyone leave the beach mad or crying after getting a wave. So just give it a shot.
0: All right. And with that, we're going to have to wind down this show here. We're just about out of time, but I want to thank all of our guests who joined this conversation today. We began with Tom Pohaku Stone, and then, of course, we just talked with Kaliko Kahaone, and we wrapped up with Sonny Kazama. All of these folks with strong, strong traditions to the Native Hawaiian art of surfing and learning a lot about what it takes to surf today and also these deep cultural connections and the history of surfing. So much to think about, so much to talk about. And just because the show has to end doesn't mean we have to discontinue the dialogue. So I urge you, check us out on Facebook or Instagram or go to our website, NativeAmericaCalling.com. Post, like, comment about today's show. And if you maybe have ideas for future shows here on Native America Calling, future topics we can discuss, you can share those on our website. Let us know. Our producers are always looking for interesting show topics to cover. And with that, we're out of time. So I want to urge you all to join us next week for another exciting opportunity to listen to more shows about pressing indigenous issues and topics. Our executive producer is Art Hughes. Our producers are Andy Murphy, Sol Traverso, and Joe Thompson. Marino Spencer is the engineer. Sho McPolin is the digital producer. Nola Daves Moses is the distribution director. Bob Peterson is the network manager for Native Voice One. Clifton Chadwick is our national underwriting sales director. Charles Sather is our chief operations officer. The president and CEO of Quantic Broadcast Corporation is Jacqueline Salee. Have a safe weekend. I'm Sean Spruce.

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1: The NotWanting Coalition presents the 2026 Hopi Agriculture and Food Symposium, a two-day community gathering taking place September 12th and 13th at the Hopi Day School. 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
3: Climate change involves a lot of physics, so why aren't more physicists working on it? I'm Flora Lichtman, and this is Science Friday. Physics that explains the universe can also be used to help understand Earth's climate systems, but the disciplines often remain separated. A physicist is bridging the gap. Plus, mysterious little red dots are popping up on James Webb Space Telescope images. And you know who's excited? Astrophysicists.
4: Every time you, like, switch on a telescope to look at an era of the universe you've never seen before, every astronomer is secretly hoping to find the unknown unknown.
3: We'll talk about it. And you've heard of large language models, but how about world models? AI that can predict physical space. We'll hear why it's important. That's after this.
5: Live from NPR News, I'm Lakshmi Singh. President Trump has threatened a prominent liberal think tank with a $5 million defamation lawsuit if it does not retract a report published last month. That report found that Trump's National Guard deployment to Washington, D.C. has done little to reduce violent crime in the city. NPR's Kat Lonsdorf reports.
6: One of President Trump's personal lawyers sent a letter to the Center for American Progress demanding a full retraction of the report. The letter, which NPR has read, said that the report was full of, quote, false and malicious claims. In a statement, CAP President and CEO Neera Tanden, who served as a senior advisor to President Biden, outlined the research and analysis behind the report and called the lawsuit a, quote, transparent attempt to silence the organization. She said the report would not be retracted. A similar study by the nonpartisan think tank the Niskanen Center published earlier also found that the National Guard presence has had no effect on violent crime in Washington. Kat Lonsdorf, NPR News, Washington.
5: The Supreme Court's allowing the White House to keep building its ballroom for now. Today, the Chief Justice of the United States, John Roberts, signed a temporary order for construction to continue as the High Court considers the Trump administration's emergency appeal. More from NPR's Deepa Shivaram.
7: The Trump administration is arguing that the ballroom was needed to create a, quote, integrated military complex that houses medical care, a drone port, and bomb shelters. On the other hand, the National Trust for Historic Preservation is saying that the executive branch doesn't have the authority to transform the White House like this, even for national security purposes.
5: NPR's Deepa Shivaram. An appeals court has upheld a decision to block the Justice Department's subpoenas to New York Attorney General Letitia James' office. The DOJ seeking records about civil lawsuits James filed against President Trump and his family business, as well as cases against the powerful gun rights lobbying group, the National Rifle Association. President Trump travels to South Carolina today for a rally in support of Darlene Graham, who is running for the Senate seat left vacant when her older brother, Lindsey Graham, died. NPR's Tamara Keith has more.
3: With a rally in Myrtle Beach, Trump is trying to boost support for Darlene Graham among his base in the deep red state. After her brother's sudden and unexpected death, Trump encouraged Graham to run for the Senate and was quick to endorse her. But that endorsement didn't clear the field. She faces Republican Congressman Ralph Norman in the runoff. It's another test of the power of the president's endorsements. Earlier this week, three of the candidates he endorsed lost their primaries. A White House official tells NPR this is just one of many events in the coming months Trump will hold for candidates he endorsed. Tamara Keith, NPR News, The White House.
5: U.S. stocks continue to climb with the Dow Jones Industrial Average now up more than 560 points or more than 1%. This is NPR News. The number of cyclospora cases the CDC's linked to iceberg lettuce is nearing 11,000, including two deaths. Taylor Farms pulled lettuce products sourced in central Mexico as an outbreak spread to at least 17 states and territories. However, the recall product had been distributed in many more states. The FDA says they may include California, Washington State, the Dakotas, Rhode Island, Vermont, Washington, D.C., and Puerto Rico, where more than 500,000 residents are currently facing water rationing because of a historic drought. A British court has ordered Prince Harry, Sir Elton John, and five more celebrities to pay up to $47 million in damages to a newspaper publisher they sued after losing a high-profile privacy case. The order coincides with news that Harry and his wife Meghan are moving back to Britain. More from NPR's Lauren Frayer.
6: This order comes amid questions about what Harry and Meghan plan to do here professionally to earn money since they're still non-working royals. Harry is one of those who together have been ordered to pay an initial $13 million by next Friday and may have to further reimburse the Daily Mail's publisher for the rest of its legal costs too. The other claimants include singer Elton John and his husband and model actor Liz Hurley. Together, they accused the publisher of malpractice, including phone hacking. But a judge ruled against them, citing a shortage of evidence and the possibility that information printed about them came from legitimate reporting. Harry and the other celebrities have until early October to appeal. Lauren Frayer, NPR News, London.
5: This is NPR.
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1: Oi, mama tawan sa tene ko tema yung hopi matuwa. This is your KUMI enclosure in the labor report for Friday, August 21st. Delays for the Hopi Department of Transportation will begin road work on August 31st from Katsuna Point to Kokotsmobe. More details at 928-734-3182. And the Hopi Sinom Transit, in respect of the ceremony at Samokwobe, Friday, August 21st, pickup and drop-off will be at Malco Stop on Highway 264. And at First Mesa, gap pickup and drop-off will be by request. Hopi Sinom Transit has also canceled the midday route until further notice. More details at 928-734-3232. Stay tuned to KUI, Hopi Public Radio, for closures, outages, severe weather, or emergency updates. 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
2: 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We'll hear Lindrick Lamaya Stewa state the Hopi word, use it in a Hopi sentence, then translate the Hopi word into Pahan Lawai and translate the sentence.
3: 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Steelhead axe. Behu Sivop Nyangwa. Lewok Kalatangwa. Some steelhead axes are double-edged.
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1: 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More details at 928-734-3432. 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And save the date for the Nutwini Coalition Food and Agriculture Symposium, which will be held September 18th and 19th at the Hopi Day School. The symposium will focus on Hopi agriculture, farming, ranching, and food. More details at 928-734-2380. 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

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This is your local weather update. For Ganado, Sawmill area, you are currently sitting at 84 degrees. This afternoon is going to be partly sunny with the high near 86, west wind 3 to 8 miles per hour. And for Puntsikve, Yowalapatke, Kings Canyon, Jedito area, you're currently sitting at 86 degrees. This afternoon, sunny with the high near 89, west wind 6 to 11 miles per hour. And for Seke Mesa, Zipalove, Sagopave, Masangdave, Kueve, Owinge, Mansane, we're currently sitting at 87 degrees. This afternoon, sunny with the high near 91, south wind 6 to 14 miles per hour. And for Kikotsmove, Ojaeve, Hoatvala, Pakave, Kotse, Willige, Pokangi, you're currently sitting at 87 degrees. This afternoon, sunny and hot with a high near 97, southwest wind 6 to 14 miles per hour. And for Munkape, Upper and Lower, Tuba City, Tuvi, Pasagi, you are currently sitting at 88 degrees. This afternoon, sunny and hot with a high near 99, south wind 5 to 10 miles per hour. And for Winslow, Homolove, you are currently sitting at 85 degrees. This afternoon, sunny and hot with a high near 98, west wind 5 to 9 miles per hour. And for Nabatekyave, Wapukin, Doni Park, Flagstaff area, you're currently sitting at 82 degrees. This afternoon, mostly sunny with a high near 86, south wind 7 to 9 miles per hour. It is August 21st, 2026, and some national days for you. Today it is National Senior Citizens Day. Shout out to all the senior citizens out there in the community, all the kwa'as and so'os, the papas, all the sayas, all the so'os and, you know, all the seniors out there in the community. Thank you for teaching us and keeping us on our toes. But today is your day, National Senior Citizen Day. And it is also Men's Grooming Day, also known as a barber. And National Kool-Aid Day and Internet Self-Care Day and National Brazilian Blowout Day and Hawaiian Shirt Day. Those are all your national days for today, August 21st, 2026. You guys have a good rest of your day. Stay safe, stay hydrated. Continue to look out for one another, especially yourselves, elders, and your kiddos. It is a pretty warm day today, so drink plenty of water and keep it locked here at KUYI.net. Or if you're in the Munkup area, you can keep it tuned to 89.1 PFM. 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Y'all have a good rest of your afternoon. And today is Friday. And tonight is H2O Vibes from 7 to 9 p.m. And don't forget a rewind of Good News and Gratitude with the KUYI crew at 3 p.m.

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Katrina Ford's newest single, Transcending, continues her shift towards a more psych-pop sound with some warm synth layers and, of course, some ambient touches as well. A lot of great reasons to love this fascinating singer-songwriter on the mainstream. I'm Brett Mabee, and as always, I hope you're well. Whether you're tuned in from your home, your office, or your car, you're invited to stick around for some fun, engaging listening as we seek to collectively reimagine what a mainstream music scene can look and sound like. Suffice it to say, we're going to be listening to some amazing music like Zach Abel's take on an Oasis classic. Later on, it's Ellie Bleach, one from Cree singer Raven Reed, and a new one to get into the library from legendary madman Tom Waits. It's not a song per se. It's a little bit more of a spoken word piece that is, you're just going to have to stick around and check it out. Our first new tune of the hour is perhaps equally out there in a good way. And this one comes from the London-based Geiger von Müller. He's known to be an avant-garde or experimental slide guitarist. And his newest album looks like it's straight out of the Blue Note discography. It's called Neo-Cubist Blues. And for your consideration and approval, let me know what you think about Europa. And I mean it. Stay in touch, have some fun, and enjoy your listening today on the mainstream.

Najuan from the Dog Lake Sessions EP. Going back to COVID times, that's The Water, today on the Mainstream. We also heard Vanko's Monsani featuring Aya, and it was Geiger von Müller's Europa from Neo-Cubist Blues that we introduced into the rotation for the first time this hour. Of course, unless you're here for the first time, you already know that I'm Brett Mabee, but I am excited for you to be joining me for this hour's listening. And if you can't stick around for the whole time, you can always get caught back up a number of different ways, including by checking things out at nv1.org. And that's particularly if you want to take your Indigenous radio listening experience to another level. So head on over there and check things out at nv1.org, or pick up their free app that's available for both Android and Apple users. As we continue on with the hour, the McCrary sisters, later on, the amazing Danette trumpeter, Delbert Anderson, and his quartet. Again, I still want to get another new one on from Tom Waits, so stick around for some zany fun with that track. And more immediately is Avi Buffalo, but not before Alyssa Amador, the Puerto Rican Argentinian American singer-songwriter whose work centers on identity, emotional clarity, and vulnerability. Turn it up and sing along with her signature warm sound, And I Need to Believe, featuring Athabascan singer-songwriter Quinn Christopherson, found on the Multitudes album today on the Mainstream.

At the halfway point of this hour's listening, allow me a quick shout out to just a few friends. This time around, to friends who are dialed into WRUR 88.5 FM in and around Rochester, New York. I'm so grateful for your companionship and that you choose to tune in to this very fun radio show. Because, like I said, you know, I like to shake things up a little bit. And I do sincerely believe that we're not tapping into nearly enough of the musical potential that's out there across the globe. We get too predictable with the algorithms and the corporatism and things like that. So continue to enjoy these hand-picked selections from some of the best artists all across the globe while we shine that spotlight on the hardworking and underrepresented indigenous artists of Turtle Island. I'll join you again one last time after a track from Delbert Anderson as we get ready to get a new Tom Waits single into the rotation. I don't know if it's actually a true single, but it is a spoken word piece, and I expect it to do well. More immediately is Raven Reed and this one from Ellie Bleach. Turn it up and sing along with this English indie rocker who doesn't just write songs, she writes and builds worlds. Turn it up and get your groove on. We're doing really well, thanks.

Hey, now have mercy. It's Mickey Free here, a Native Voice One, Brett Maggie. If you want to get it done, baby, listen to Native Voice One. I'll see you soon out there on the road. Bye-bye now.

0: The Delbert Anderson Quartet with opener, as found on the Delbert Anderson Quartet live at Cumbwa Jazz on the mainstream. We also heard Raven Reed's Love a Loser single, and it was Ellie Bleach's Doing Really Well Thanks single that helped us to get into that half. Or this half, rather. Thank you so much for joining me today. The more the merrier. Tell your friends and family. We like to have a lot of fun shaking things up around here. 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It's a great way and a free way to come together over music and share community stories and personalities. There's a tremendous legacy with public radio. So again, check things out there. I highly encourage you to do just that. As we do get ready to part ways, a track from Cree singer Nim Kish. Later on, Corey Medina and his brothers. But right now, oh yeah, it's legendary scary man Tom Waits. He has a new spoken word track that came out July 31st. It's his second new original recording in 7 years, and it serves as the B-side to his Massive Attack collaboration, Boots on the Ground. And so without further ado, there's no instrumentation, but there's a whole lot going on anyway. I leave you with The Fly, a track for your consideration and approval today on the mainstream.
1: You've got those 360-degree see-around eyes. You've got wings so fast they buzz when you fly. A maggot is what you are in your early cocoon. They probably find flies all the way on the moon. Even weeds don't ever want to die. Is it any different for a fly? You have no house. Well, you have mine. You have no real friends. Stay away from the wine. Housefly, go to sleep, say goodbye. No one will weep when you die. On horses, on houses, in May, any spill is a pond where you play. Buzzing and hovering tabletops. When you land, it abruptly stops. Get a job. Turn off the siren. Go into town. See if anyone's hiring. You have such a short life. Who is that there, your wife? I guess she's Shelley. You must be Byron. You're schmutz, but you still clean your hands. You and your toots by the frying pan. This must be you and your aunt, your nephew and your daughter. Stand still. Don't move. I'll go get my swatter. You're a buzzing fly in F sharp. You sound better with a lute and a harp. You land on us and you land at us. You'll never have status. You aimed for my eye, you piece of crap fly. You fear coffee, you sit on the cake, cleaning your hands and your face. You're handsome and thin, you try to blend in. You bastard, sitting around all over the place. You'll be here even after the bomb. Why don't you go out and eat catfish with your mom? A king just wiped one of your folks from his face. Well, I guess you all just own the place. Housefly, housefly. You're sitting by the foam in the back on a keg with your see-through wings and your strange little legs. No one's had a life stranger than you. You know famine, you know war, you know danger. You were brushed from the slacks on the president's thigh. You lived for a day on a dead fish's eye. Mobile to Yokohama, people. I know you probably know the Dalai Lama. On your baby when you change her. I know you probably had family in the manger. Roaches, rats, gnats, fleas, flies. No one's gonna weep when you die. Twitch and stutter, scrub and laugh, and do that dance that your weird mother choreographed. like two lazy violins braided together in a low, spastic siren to warn us of nothing. And you're named only after your ability to do so. Hum around the room in a lopsided circle like someone's blowing leaves in another town. Scribble, scribble in a low bored buzz. House fine, go to sleep, say goodbye. No one will weep when you die. House fly, go to sleep and say goodbye. No one.

0: another is rationale. 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Let us go with hope.
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And I just want to say thank you very much for having me out here. Meek Witch.

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3: Each of us is going to share a different highlight from the year so far. 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
4: Hello, my name is Nikki Komaitiwa. I am the program coordinator here at KUYI. When I think about the first half of 2026, two words come to mind: alignment and simplicity. The beginning of this year brought a lot of uncertainty for my family and I. We had been on a long housing journey, moving through different living situations and making the best of what we had. There were times when we didn't know what the next step would look like, but we kept going and trusted that eventually something would work out. One of the things I'm very grateful for this year is securing a home for my family of five. After spending so much time wondering where we'd be next and trying to make different situations work, having a home has meant so much to me. It means we get to enjoy the simple things together, like sitting down as a family to share a meal, watching my kids run off to the playground and making friends, or my husband and I getting out for a trail run. We're also within walking distance of my mother's home, so being close to family is something I really cherish. None of these things are extravagant, but they're the things that make a home feel like home. And I know I couldn't have gotten through this journey without my husband. He has been a constant source of encouragement and strength. There were many times when he reminded me that things would work out, even when I couldn't see how they would. His support helped me stay hopeful and keep going. For that, I am incredibly grateful. Looking back, some things didn't happen on my timeline like I wanted them to. But then, almost unexpectedly, things started to fall into place. The housing opportunity came at a time when my family really needed it the most. And it reminded me that sometimes we don't get to see the whole picture while we're living through it. If there's anything my housing journey has taught me, it's that patience is important. Sometimes we're moving through a chapter where we can't see how the pieces are going to come together. We just have to keep going. And sometimes when we look back, we realize that things were aligning all along. This journey has also taught me about simplicity. It's the simplest things that mean the most, like a meal together, hearing your kids' laughter echo through the halls, being close to family, or simply coming home and knowing you have a place to be. Those things may seem ordinary, but after experiencing uncertainty, I've learned not to take those things for granted. I'm grateful for a place to come home to, loved ones to share it with, and for where my family stands today. Thank you for letting me share a little bit about my first half of 2026 with you. Stay tuned. Coming up next, Darian Kutuaitiwa brings us a KUYI highlight. But first, here's Lovely Day by Bill Withers.

Greetings and good day, KUII listeners. I am Darian Kutwaitia, the operations coordinator here at KUII Hopi Radio. Today I'll be highlighting a favorite moment and accomplishment at KUII so far this year. One of the highlights that I enjoyed was having our summer youth interns. The KUII team had fun sharpening our Hopi youth skills and getting them out to learn something new. It was amazing to see the youth come from being shy to breaking out of their shell and being able to speak to the community and even to professionals. With this year's internship coming to an end, we'd like to extend our heartfelt gratitude to all of our summer youth volunteers for their time, energy, and dedication to our radio station. 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From the KUII team. 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

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I leave you with the song Radio Video by System of a Down.

Thank you, Darian, for that uplifting song by System of a Down. What is good? My name is Josh Sakima, the production assistant for KUY Hopi Public Radio. Now for our community highlights. Something I observed this year is just how much our community relies on and utilizes KUYI. 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I am grateful to give back to our people through the news, weather, language, local programs, and of course the diversity of music we share every day. Entertaining and connecting with our community is something I truly look forward to, knowing that someone is dancing to a song, learning something new, getting an important update, or discovering a local program or business. 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This next song reminds us that no matter where we are in life, we have to keep pushing toward that dream. Sometimes that dream may seem far away, but the faith to keep it going is something only we can hold on to. Here is Walking on a Dream by Empire of the Sun. Our community once dreamed of having a Hopi radio station, and here we are walking on that dream. 25 years and counting, thank you, Kwakwa, for keeping KUYI going strong. Stay tuned for our last words for the show with Brennan Hongwesing 1.

That was Walking on a Dream by Empire of the Sun. And I kind of like that idea, walking on a dream, looking ahead, and believing in what's possible. After hearing everyone's stories today, I think that's where my mind is going. We've each talked about something a little different, our own lives, what's happening here at KUII, and things we're seeing in our community. And when you hear it all together, it really gives you a chance to look at where we are and where we're going. We're a small team here at KUII, and like everyone else, we have families, kids, responsibilities, and plenty of unexpected things that come up. Time isn't always on our side, but we're still here. Working on projects, learning new things, and keeping the station moving. When I look back at the first half of 2026, and looking at the things we've accomplished so far, I'm really proud of our team. We're making progress. We're working toward our goals, bringing new ideas to life, and continuing our focus on safety and serving our community. And I think that same effort is something we see throughout our community as well. Every day, people are putting in work that doesn't always get recognized. People are helping their neighbors, volunteering, organizing events, teaching what they know, supporting local programs, looking out for one another, and finding ways to keep things moving. Those things may seem small, but they're a big part of what makes a community strong. And as a community radio station, that's one of the things that keeps us going. We get to share those stories, connect people with information, highlight the good that's happening, and hopefully give a little recognition to the people and organizations making a difference. Looking ahead to the rest of 2026, I'm excited to keep building on what we started. There's still plenty we want to accomplish here at KUII, and I'm looking forward to seeing those goals come together. Personally, I'm looking forward to continuing to learn, grow, and find new ways to contribute to the team. And maybe that's what I want to leave with you today. We may not always see the finish line, but we can always see the next step. Progress doesn't always happen all at once. Sometimes it's just one more thing checked off, one more idea brought to life, one more day of showing up and doing the work. You just have to keep moving, keep learning, and every once in a while, take a moment to look back and realize you've actually come a pretty long way. And that's exactly what we're going to keep doing here at KUII. There's still a lot ahead for us in 2026, and I'm looking forward to seeing where we go from here. Now, I will leave you with a little something to keep that momentum going.

0: Welcome back. Before we close out, we want to take a moment to recognize the people who keep KUYI going.
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Yeah.

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3: I'm Juana Summers.
4: And I'm David Folkenflik. 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
3: An estimated 400,000 kids were on wait lists last year.
5: I know she needs the development that she's not getting, the engagement that she's not getting here with me, because if I'm working, I can only do so much.
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7: Live from NPR News in Washington, I'm Ryland Barton. The Supreme Court's Chief Justice is allowing President Trump to continue construction of his at least $300 million White House ballroom project for now. Trump celebrated the temporary ruling during a rally in South Carolina.
8: I just want to thank the Supreme Court and the Chief Justice, and we have a ruling that it's proceed. When they say proceed, I think that's a good thing.
7: Lower courts had ordered a halt to the project, saying it must have congressional approval. It's the latest test of Trump's presidential power, as NPR's Tamara Keith reports.
9: Even when President Obama was in office, was lobbying to get a ballroom built. Then when he came into office the first time, he didn't actually